0: made sure we packed this show with killers, no fillers. I felt like getting very hip hop, and well, I always do, a bit political, innit? Given the news,
1: I'm cutting you off. Can you tell me about the last track?
0: What, outside
1: the very
0: of,
1: last one you played?
0: Yeah, Secret Agent.
1: Before last,
0: Secret Agent 23, Skidoo, really took me back to kind of the hip hop I love, and it's quite a recent track. And as I always say, these days it's very difficult to get your music from one source. You know, there's all different types of people. And once again, Instagram. I was watching something and this was playing in the background. I didn't even care what I was. I just had to like find out what that was. And I really like this tune. And so, yeah, you're going to be sick to death of me playing this because it's so rich and nice and just warm hip hop. And given the news cycle this week, you know, where rappers have been a rapper for a change in recent times, Macklemore has called out, you know, a whole situation.
1: You really have stood up for a lot of people.
0: It's warmed my heart because that is hip hop. And even though I don't even love the man's music per se, his attitude and what he did.
1: Yeah, you can still
0: what
1: like what
0: hip-hop.
1: He stands
0: yeah,
1: 100%. For.
0: Yeah, 100%. That is hip hop. That is hip hop. You can't like every part of hip hop, but that was a hip hop move, no doubt.
1: Yeah.
0: So that was fantastic. And yeah, oh gosh. And then Byron and Onra. That album that came out, quite a while ago. On, well, you know, we always do track list this, so I'm not going to get too nerdy about the exact dates, but the track I played was Cosmic Traveling. I love a boom bap beat, and so yeah, I had to get that out of the system.
1: Real dirty.
0: Absolutely.
1: Real dirty, but yeah, a pleasure to hear again.
0: So we just kind of come up to the top of the hour. You are listening to Soho Radio. This is Off the Shelf with Hanson Family. We've still got many tunes to get through. Have you got anything exciting coming for the next hour? Have you?
1: I'm going to lay them down, and me being me, we'll all be available on a track list that we will put out shortly after we record the show.
0: Absolutely. And then we're going to do our shameless shout outs, obviously. Bigging up Tate for having us yesterday. And today, if you're listening live, this evening, we are going to be at the 93 Feet East at Deep Into Soul. Wicked session. If you love your clubhouse music, you've got the likes of Koflo really doing wonderful.
1: We've been playing quite a bit of Koflo for a while.
0: Out and about.
1: Yeah.
0: And the legend, Quinton Harris, obviously Neil Pierce, Size Says. And it's over four rooms. And we're going to be lucky enough to play on the courtyard, praying the weather kind of, you know, does its thing later today, and we'll be playing from 4 till 10. Tickets are still available, so yeah, we'll have more shouts out, no doubt. But yeah, what's next?
1: This.

0: I would so love to know what the lyrics are in that.
1: Do you know what I'm saying?
0: Even which language. That's a madness.
1: Do you know, Mr. Mark Force, big up Mark Force, sent that over a good while ago. And I was just thinking, when can I play that? It's so slippy and slidey. I'm like, even me, I'm a little bit afraid to put it on the dance floor. But I was like, if I get to play somewhere where the people love Ruck Up and Broken, I'll be like, yeah, that's a tune. So big up Mr. Mark Force, one of the OGs of Broken Beat scene, et cetera, et cetera. And track before, again, someone coming up in the scene, Bruck Rogers, a track called Junk, came out not long ago on Fabric Selects Volume 8, which is available now. Got my vinyl, got my downloads. I'm armed, I'm ready. It's got amazing artists on it. It's actually got Mark Force and Afronaut on a track, I think, called Carnival Dub, which just came out just in time for Carnival.
0: D-Monk.
1: And yeah, a number of others are on the EP. If you go to Bandcamp, that's Fabric Selects Volume 8. Unfortunately, the last track is just an unreleased dub, but maybe Mark will do something because a lot of people are asking about that crazy, crazy, crazy rhythm.
0: Sort it out.
1: So this is the time of the show where we do a bit of a shameless plug, I imagine. So bit of a busy one this weekend.
0: This is the time of the show where I don't remember anything that's going on.
1: Well, today being Saturday, this evening, yeah, let's see. It's like a kind of boom. Where are we tonight?
0: Where are we tonight?
1: Yeah, where are we?
0: We are at 93 feet east.
1: There you go. Oh my gosh. Deep into Seoul. Yeah. That's come. We're literally rushing straight down
0: it's
1: there.
0: It's a very big, it's a very busy time of year. But yeah, we're just getting prepped for that. It's our first time there playing with in 93 with Deep into Seoul.
1: And we mentioned a lot about it. So we can flip tomorrow. What's going on Sunday?
0: This will be found our night
1: at Setlist.
0: Setlist Somerset House. 12 till
1: 1
0: 11?
1: Till 9.
0: 1 oh till 9. Days. It's not
1: 1 till 11. 1 till 11. Sorry. 1 till 11. It's an all day. And it's got the amazing At Jazz, which is so cool for him to come down and play. We also got Alicia Joy select as a selector. No singing, just you know, get to know
0: proper
1: Alicia's a proper selector. Yeah. Vanessa Freeman's going to be throwing down tunes, not just putting on a mic.
0: With Paul Martin.
1: Paul Martin, who is like an OG in all the ways. He sort of set up with Giles Peterson Talking Loud, amongst many other things. Very
0: he knows
1: deep,
0: a little bit, doesn't
1: deep
0: he?
1: Deep knowledge. I think he was the one who signed up Ronnie Size with the Brown Paper Bag album. Like, the man knows music. That's all I can say.
0: Yeah,
1: so
0: he'll
1: reach.
0: Be playing the breadth of everything.
1: Also, our big brother, Leslie Love, who, yeah, we always love to have him and see him, and he'll be playing as well with us. So it's quite the shenanigans for tomorrow, and tickets are still available. Go to our Hanson fam on Instagram, or even easier, just type in found at Setlist and tomorrow's date, which is I think Sunday,
0: yeah,
1: the
0: should come
1: 20th
0: up on Eventbrite
1: of yeah September. Yeah. It will come up on Eventbrite. And then yeah, there's just so much going on, which we're very grateful. You were saying we're busy, and I'm like, I usually expect to be less busy in September, so thank you, the powers that be.
0: I have to say, yeah, the good summer that we've had didn't really help. It didn't really hurt, excuse me. So yeah, it's been very good for us, and we're very grateful. And we're very grateful for everyone that bothers to come and, you know, join us.
1: Sure. And we did, there's something that I'd love you guys to save the date for if you like pop music. What a swerve. But we did a pop music night, which was so fun.
0: It's
1: Brixton
0: fair
1: Village.
0: To say that went well.
1: It went down well. That's going to be in November. So we'll probably talk about that nearer the time. But I will play a song that I would definitely play at the next session. And there's just so many other things going on. So, yeah, just follow us on Instagram at your peril. the views.
0: You were warned.
1: Yeah.
0: You were all warned.
1: And you can see quite a few things that we are doing, because there are quite a few things. And lovely parties. So yeah, I think that's about it for the shout outs. Oh, big one. For those of you who know us from Brixton Village, Lates, this year has been very up and down. We know football kind of murked us with it. It just sort of discombobulated us. But now we are back to do a whole 5 week back-to-back session from October, Saturdays, and we're going to do it from 5 to 10pm. That's a free session at the Courtyard. We'll be kicking it off on the first Saturday in October. Then we've got guests like Rob Louis from True Thoughts, Dom Savini,
0: Chris Goss.
1: Yeah, we've also got, good grief,
0: Peter Darkwood, BB Records,
1: gosh, yeah.
0: along with Johnny
1: Reckless, and of course,
0: our main man Johnny,
1: Pat Steele, and Sweet Pea. So there's a lot to enjoy. Hey, we work hard, dude. I swear to you, I'm going to do some sort of a GoFundMe. I'm not even joking, where it's like, please help us stay alive so that we can put on more events for you.
0: It's been a good summer. And thank you. What you got coming up?
1: This wonderful track by Rose Royce. Love it. Oh my God. Can we just talk about the fact that the music industry is getting so shambolically cheap that this, and through their corruption and through the terrible contracts that musicians are in, I've just tried to buy this track, right? And I knew I had it. I went to play the one I had. I bought it blindly. It was a Temu version of this track. And then,
0: on top of that, the karaoke versions come up first. So you've got to search through four or five of them before you get to this track.
1: It's like that. I'm not explaining myself properly. If you know, some of the artists of old, they've tied into some really dumb contracts. People like the late Prince and the late George Michael were trying their best to shout from the rooftops about what we're now dealing with. And one of the key issues was that, you know, if it was your record, often you didn't get to own it through some dubious madness. And so what happens is a lot of musicians tried to re-record their music, and sometimes it just doesn't work. So all of these tracks are saying it's by Rose Royce. All of them are saying the same track, but this was the only one that was the original out of about eight of them.
0: Maybe
1: it's
0: some
1: crazy.
0: Of the bands didn't even own the name.
1: That's what I'm saying.
0: That's terrible, isn't
1: it? It's terrible. That's the famous story of why Lauryn Hill can't perform her own album Miss Education, because she hasn't got the own. Anyway, it's long. Let me just play the tune and see if you remember this.

Got a bit carried away there, didn't you? Just started to go into pretty much what we're going to be playing deep into soul anyway. So this is a good time to sign out as well. And also, I've just remembered another thing. We did record a show a few weeks ago, so we're probably going to have to release that independently on our Mixcloud. So look at you guys. You get not one, but two for the price of just listening and supporting us. So yeah, there's actually some really good stuff. So we're going to release them both at the same time, I think. Yeah, I think we're signing off now. It's as simple as that. I mean, we could talk about Ed Sheeran and Macklemore and all them things. Yay! Yes. No. You got it wrong. It's now every third Saturday of the month, 2 till 4. Thanks, Soho Radio. Thanks for keeping the station alive, and yeah, we'll see you guys soon.

So.

Bonjour et bonne soirée. Bonsoir. You're listening to Jwadovic on Soho Radio. Thank you very much for locking in to the heart of London. This is where it all happens. If you're looking for Francophone music from around the world, my name is Victor. This is episode of Jwadovic numero 74. Merci, merci, merci. Thank you for tuning in from around the globe, getting some lovely messages. That is an upbeat start to the show. It's cold out there. Defrost your speakers. Hopefully that's helping along the way. Feet up. It's going to be an eclectic journey. 120 minutes of jumping from one continent to another. I've got an absolute mixed bag for tonight's episode. Right now is the Yuxek remix in the background of Maestro. The track's called Harmony. And we're going to Guadeloupe with Luc Leandri with the track Noël en Compa. Merci for locking in. See you straight after this. A tout de suite.

Joie de Vic, episode 74 on Soho Radio. My name is Victor. Thank you very much for joining thus far. A few back-to-backs there. Right now in the background, we have Rémi with the track Le Fils de la Gardienne. And that came out in 2023. Absolute brilliant track there. So catchy. And that is off the album titled Le Fils de la Gardienne, also the same title of the track. And then we had Chaton Loé was a track prior to that, the great Chaton. And we're now going towards a beautiful new number by Ron. The title of the track is called Tikkun, and this was a soundtrack to the film called D'Argent and de Sang, the original soundtrack to that. So right now we're going to listen to Ron on Joie de Vic on Soho Radio.

Françoise Hardy, Le Premier Bonheur du Jour. Shout out to my mum for tuning in, and that one is for you. And tout de suite, we're going straight to Guadeloupe with Manuela Pioche with the track Guadeloupe en nous.

Thank you.

Oh, those sounds are just the best things you can be listening to right now in the freezing climate of January in England. Manuela Pioche with the track Guadeloupe en nous. That is just beautiful instrumentals. You're listening to Joie de Vic, episode 74. Thank you for tuning in thus far. Plenty more music along the way, including this one, Plaisir de France, and it's titled Orchestral.

Plaisir de France. Title track is Orchestral. That's been on loop of mine at home for the last week. Absolutely love that. Cinematic sounds. We're going to a brand new single now by Flavien Berger, the incredible artist who keeps delivering. Amazing music. I would probably say he's a bit similar to he's like the French version of James Blake, I would say. Very experimental, leading the way. He was also a guest on Joie de Vivre many, many years ago. But you can go and check that out if you are curious. The interview was at Village Underground prior to the show, and you can hear that on pocketsizestudio.com. 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Anyway, brand new single, titles Plongeuse, and this will be included, of course, on his upcoming album titled Contrebande 2, Le Disque de l'été, coming out on the 9th of Feb. See you straight after this.

Brand new number there called All Day featuring Olivia Meralti, and that is the falsetto vocals of the brilliant Isaac Delusion. Fantastic band. Looking forward to their new album coming out very, very soon in 2024. Exact date has yet to be revealed, but it is on the horizon. We are going onwards and upwards towards Martinique. The track is going to be called Pani Travail, and this is Selecta Martinique from 1979. Merci, à tout de suite.

La belle vie, la vie est belle, la belle vie. Good life, and the track is called La Vie est Belle. Life is good, life is beautiful. Hopefully that is the case for you, and 2024 has kick-started in a positive way. Wishing you all a wonderful 12 months of this year. You're listening to Jwadovic, episode 74, live on Soho Radio. Thank you for connecting. Thank you for tuning in. This is the Francophone show, taking you around the globe from one continent to another, from one genre to another, from one era to another. And we are most definitely keeping it eclectic. Right now it's La Belle Vie, and we're going straight to New York, New York, by the one and only Serge Gainsbourg. 1964. À tout de suite.

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1: The brilliant Jacques Prévert with the title Le Temps Perdu, written in 1946. Thank you for locking in to Joie de Vic on Soho Radio, episode 74. Getting some lovely messages from you wonderful listeners dotted around the globe. Merci for tuning in. 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It's all ready to go. It's one click away. It's pocketsizestudio.com, full of hours of music, along with lots and lots and lots of interviews with some legends in the game, such as the wonderful Jane Birkin, and then many new contemporary artists like Manny Judy, Flavien Berger, Pomme, the list goes on. Anyway, pocketsizestudio.com is where you can find all of that. In the background there, we've got Abel Zenon, and the track is called Regina. Volume is going up right now.

That was the brilliant Les Fantaisistes d'Haïti with the track Saint-Valentin. Prior to that, we had Malik Judy with Belle Sueur, and we had Malavoie with Michel. You can catch all those tracks, again, should you wish to listen through this show, on PokerSizeStudio.com. And we're going right now to Max Severin with the track Je reviens vers toi, Seigneur. Shout out to all those locked in. Thank you for tuning in. This one goes out to Joe, Cameron Booth.

D'ailleurs, je mange les œufs de colombe.

The incredibly catching, soothing, hypnotic vocals there by Laurent Barden, Tigre d'eau. The track is Oiseau Bird. There you go. Episode 74, Joie de Vic. Half an hour to go, plenty more tunes to squeeze in, including this one, Souliance Jazz et Thé Vert, off the Boulangerie 3 album. Thanks a lot for locking in. There are numerous fire engines flashing around the studio. Don't know if it's because of the tunes being outplayed or if I'm going to get evicted out of this building, who knows. So far, so good, not being evicted. Let's see if I can squeeze in a few more tracks.

Taking the volume up a level. You might recognize the trademark synths of half of Bull and Pan in that track there, Bulukop. Catchy. I can confirm there are more vibes in the studio in Soho than outside. I think the weather is keeping Soho tame on this normally wild Thursday soiree. I think this chill has caught everyone off guard here. Anyway, more warm tunes coming your direction. This is Walter Astral. The track is called Le Feu, which actually means the fire. Perfect timing.

That is Team Dupe with the track La Vie Ne Vaut Rien, Life Is Worth Nothing. But we're going to keep it very positive on Joie de Vic, episode 74. A couple more tunes to go. Charles Aznavour with Emmenez-moi, which means Take Me With You, on Soho Radio.

Et voilà, episode 74 is drawing to a close. Thank you so, so much for having joined on the aventure ce soir. About 33 tracks around the Francophone globe have been conquered, played, discovered, hopefully enjoyed. You can catch all previous shows on pocketsizestudio.com. 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Merci, merci, merci. Wishing you all a fantastic few weeks left of January. Well, 1 week left of January into February. And I'll catch you in 4 little weeks. Look after yourselves. Merci, merci. Et à très bientôt. Au revoir.

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Hello, you're listening to Joe Little on Soho Radio. Covering for Karim Bitar this morning, usually in the 10 till 12 slot. Thank you for listening. Got a great show today ahead. Got music from Suicide, Cleaners from Venus, Space Lady, Way Dynamic, and much, much more.

Later on, we've got Hanson Family, The Regulator, and Amal Omari. Sorry, it's Monday morning. I'm flubbing my words a little bit.

And before that, we had Suicide with Sweetheart. Sorry. And before that, we had Cleaners from Venus from the Midnight Cleaners album, I believe. And that one was called... you'll have to Shazam it because I've forgotten. Hope you're all good. This is Joe Little on Soho Radio. I am with you up until midday today. We were going to have Janie Jones in for the next show, but she's put she's got a wonderful guest coming in to cover for her today. This next one, Melody's Echo Chamber with In the Stars, a new one.

Lovely stuff there from Lael Neal. Every Star Shivers in the Dark. Actually nabbed that one from Sonia Bernardo's show a couple weeks back. So thank you very much, Sonia. Before that, we had Way Dynamic with People Settle Down.

Walking Talking Marathon by Drugstore Romeo's there, from the 2021 album, which I think is being followed up very shortly with a new record this year. I don't think that they've released much since then, except for a lone single called Wondrous Place back in 2022. This next one is Saturday by Electra Lane.

One Million Year Trip by Letitia Sadia, and from one Letitia Sadia masterpiece to another, we have Metronomic Underground by Stereolab.

That was Metronomic Underground, the absolute epic from the Emperor Tomato Ketchup album, the fourth album of Stereolab, released about 4 months before I was born. It's a bit of a different album if you look through the Stereolab discography. It's kind of the first one where they start doing more kind of looped sounds. Sounds a bit more electronic. And I think that served them well. I've actually found that track from Ross Allen's show, which was sort of based around music from the That's How It Is night. Famous night at Bar Rumba. Well worth checking those shows out if you got time.

That was 10th Planet. By Solid Space. Before that we had Chicago, New York by Isla Set.

Just over a month ago, I was joined by the wonderful Aaron, Phil and Tom for the Good People Takeover of my show. They've got a night coming up at the Social. Phil and Tom are also of Kessin Coda. They were also on my show about a year and a bit ago now for a wonderful live session, which you can catch on Mixcloud. They did a great sort of two-piece live thing in the studio, and then we went and had a really great time at the Social afterwards with Christian and Ellie. This next one's Daruti Column, which I was kindly reminded of by Phil on the last show that they came and joined us for.

Big up to Miles of Wonderful Sound Libraries for showing us this one. You can catch his show every other Sunday from noon.

That was Phrases by Blue Earth Sound. A wonderful track, I think. Quite cinematic and, yeah, really quite beautiful. That is from the project of James Weir, who's a artist from Chicago. He's been in rock bands predominantly through his life. Starting with a new project there. This is another one from the Way Dynamic album, which I can't get enough of at the moment.

skeleton is walking. Bit of an opus of a track there. By the Blake Mills. Just want to give a little shout out to Sky Daddy, who's been listening in today. You can catch his show on some Tuesdays from midday. This next one is from Geese, Space Race.

0: up into the bright light. Well, I sure hope there ain't no next life.
1: Kind of feels like it's Cameron Winter's world and we're just living in it sometimes. That new Geese album's absolutely amazing. I had to delve a bit deeper into the archives for that one. Space Race is off of the offshoot EP that came just after the 3D Country album in 2023. This next one, Chanel Beads, with The Coward Forgets His Nightmare.

You are tuned in to Joe Little on Soho Radio. Just want to give a shout out to my cousin Kay. Happy 50th last week. She's listening in whilst making soap, which is not a message I've ever received before on the show. Hope you're well, and I hope this music is accompanying your craft kindly. You're listening to Joe Little on Soho Radio, with you for another half hour. This next one is Anna Domino with Every Day I Don't.

It's off a reissue album called Different Voices for You, Different Colours for Me, Demos 1980. It's not too much information on Robert Rentoul except for that he was part of Mute Records and he's a Scottish artist. One of those peculiar ones where demos are bigger than the actual tracks that they've released. This next one has such a stupid name. It's called How I Lost My Virginity by the Spunky Onions.

How I Lost My Virginity by the Spunky Onions. It sounds like it's made up, but that is genuinely the name of that track. This next one's from Dolly Mixture, called Our Tune.

Absolutely loving that track and that album. I've been getting very much into it recently. So much so that I'm going to go back to back and play another one from it. This is called Dust to Dust by Dolly Mixture.

Dust to Dust by Dolly Mixture there. Really great album, definitely worth checking out. I am about to leave you in about 10 minutes' time, and you are going to hear the wonderful sounds of Callum, who will be covering for Janie Jones' show. But before I go, I'm just going to do a little bit of a plug. I'm playing a gig, playing for Nige on Friday at the Hootenanny in Brixton. We're supporting Fizzy Orange alongside Toast Club. It's going to be a great Halloween themed evening. Definitely come down if you've got time, if you fancy it. Would be great to see you there. I'm going to play the most recent single from Nige just before I go. Thanks very much for listening in. You've been listening to Joe Little on Soho Radio, and make sure to keep it locked for the rest of the day. This one's called Sunny.

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Good morning, Glory, everyone. How are we doing today? Welcome to Tuesday. Welcome to Morning Glory and welcome to Soho Radio. That was Jimmy Cliff, the late, great Jimmy Cliff, sadly left us yesterday. Jimmy Cliff, a pioneer, a reggae pioneer. That track, of course, was from the soundtrack to The Harder They Come, which you have not, if you've never seen it, go and watch it today. An absolutely terrific film. Rest in peace, Jimmy Cliff.

You're listening to Morning Glory here on Soho Radio. That was the sound of Tortoise from their latest album on the International Anthem label. The album is called Touch, and that tune was called Promenade. Before that, what did we have? We heard Wilco from their album Cruel Country, and that goes out to Dylan, who I know is a big Wilco fan. It's called Hearts Hard to Find. And before that, Zombie from their latest Zonbi. They're from Paris, actually, from their latest album. It's Morning Glory as a Soho Radio. Ooh, it's quite a nice day today, isn't it?

That's the sound of a band called Wax Machine from their album Hermit's Grove, which I think came out earlier on this year. It may have been last year. I stand corrected if I'm wrong. I probably am. Actually, I must be wrong because I'm saying 2 years. Can't be both right, can they? Anyway, the band is Wax Machine. The album is Hermit's Grove. And that tune was called Guardians of Eden. Before that, Gweno from her latest album. That was Dancing on Volcanoes. Tubeway Army from their Replicas album of, was it 1979? I think it was. You Are in My Vision. And kicking that off was Insecure Men from their latest brilliant album, A Man for All Seasons. And that tune was called Love Again. It's Morning Glory. Let's slow it down a little bit.

That's a brilliant band. The Pale Fountains, that was. I was going to say, I kind of lost my words a bit, but that was The Pale Fountains. Taken from a new full CD box set called The Pale Fountains, The Virgin Years. Basically, everything they recorded for the Virgin label in the 1980s. And that tune was called Just a Girl. Before that, from her latest album, excuse me, American Dust, that was Eve Adams with Ricochet. Ye Vagabonds before that from their Nine Waves album, and Greasy Alice with Flag Day. We like Greasy Alice, don't we? We need more music from Greasy Alice. Anyway, this is Elijah Minnelli.

Great ending to that tune, isn't it? That's Singers and Players from the early 80s again with a tune called Make a Joyful Noise. Chas Jankel before that with 3 Million Synths. James White and the Blacks with Sax Maniac. Sax Maniac, because he plays a saxophone and he's a maniac. James Chance, or James White, whatever he was calling himself that day. 23 Skidoo before that with Coup. And kicking that section off was our very own Elijah Minnelli. And his brand new single with Dennis Bavel singing vocals on it, actually, from the album, the forthcoming album, Clams as a Main Meal. And that track was called Canaan Land. It's Morning Glory. Now, at the beginning of the show, I started off with a Jimmy Cliff track, obviously, to pay respects to Jimmy Cliff, who very sadly died yesterday. It was from the Hard They Come soundtrack, which is a wonderful soundtrack. If you don't know it, please go and listen to it. I remember many years ago when the kids were really small, we used to play this soundtrack all the time in the car. And they got to know it really well. And I'm glad they did, because they all love everything, every track on it. I'm going to play another track. Another Jimmy Cliff track. Why not? Rest in peace.

Oh, what a voice. The late, great Jimmy Cliff, of course, and I couldn't resist but play that. The Harder They Come, of course, from the Harder They Come soundtrack. As I say, the late, great Jimmy Cliff. Before that, we had Coco T with Rocking Dolly, Barrington Levy with Walk 2,000 Miles, Christopher Martin from the Morning Glory compilation, of course, with Playing Games With My Heart, available in all good record stores. It's called Unlock Your Mind With Morning Glory, available on compact disc and vinyl. So as they call it these days, vinyl. I used to call it a record. Anyway, that shows my age, doesn't it? I mean, it must mean I'm over 30. And of course, kicking that section off was Jimmy Cliff again. Again from the soundtrack of The Harder They Come with a tune called Sitting in Limbo. You have been listening to Morning Glory here on this Tuesday morning. I'll be back tomorrow. Now, Wednesday, tomorrow, special treat for you. It's the end of the month. It's time for another visit from Alice Platt. Yes, we've got a hot fruit mix from Alice Platt tomorrow morning. So tune in at 8 o'clock. We'll be playing the mix around about 9 o'clock, I reckon. So always a good show from Alice. It's a show within a show. She knows how to do radio very well, actually. There's jingles. There's a poet. Lots of great stories, interesting facts, everything you want from a radio show. So tune in tomorrow morning for a hot fruit mix from Alice Platt. And that's about it, really. I'll see you tomorrow, 8 o'clock sharp, of course. Do tune in for not just for Alice Platt, but for all of it. 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Yeah, I just want to thank you all for listening. I'm going to end with Television. Yeah, one of my favourite groups. And this is their very first single. It was called Little Johnny Jewel. Look after yourselves, everyone. And remember, be good. Don't be bad.

Wink your eye.

Good morning, Gloria, everyone. How are we today? Welcome to Thursday. Mezzanine Thursday, no less. Yeah, welcome to Morning Glory and welcome to Soho Radio. Yes, we are here. That was Buddy Miles with his version of Neil Young's Down by the River. It's classic rock.

0: balkondaki kedi, bahçedeki kedinin şarkısını. 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İçeri girdi beyaz kedi de hemen kaçtı.
1: Listen to Morning Glory here on Soho Radio on this Thursday morning. Rather bright and sunny Thursday morning, which is pretty good. It's the first of the month. Yeah, it's October the 1st, which means one thing, actually. Well, it means many things, but one thing in our Morning Glory world, it means we've got an hour of power today from our friend Chris Gillespie. I'll be playing that in a few minutes' time, so please stay tuned. That was Babazula. And that's our Cobus track of the day today from their brand new album XXX, or is it Triple X? Who knows? Which came out last week on the Glitterbeat label, and that tune is called Balconda. Fairport Convention before that with the wonderful Matty Groves, and of course the powerful Led Zeppelin with Babe, I'm Gonna Leave You. And I played that Led Zeppelin tune because yesterday I re-watched the Becoming Led Zeppelin documentary, which is now available on Netflix. The famous streaming service, TV streaming service. And anyway, it's amazing. If you're not a fan of Led Zeppelin, you might not like it, but if you are a little bit of a fan, watch it, because you become a big fan. Great. Anyway, Led Zeppelin, Babe, I'm Gonna Leave You. It's Morning Glory on Soho Radio.

I love that tune. Not played it for ages. That's Steve Mason from his Brothers and Sisters album, which came out on the Domino label a couple of years ago. And that's called The People Say. Gentleman's Dub Club before that, featuring Don Letts, of course, with a tune called Use Me. And before that, we had Simon and the Pope from their Play the Hits album, which is available on Bandcamp. Get over there and buy it. It's only a fiver. Loads of tunes. And that was a track called If Not Why... whatever it's called. That song. Anyway, Simon and the Pope. And if you're in the St. Leonard's area this evening or the Hastings area, Simon and the Pope are playing Dayglow. So get yourself down there. If you know you live in the area or are near the area, you will know about Dayglow. Get down there for about 7 o'clock this evening. Simon and the Pope will be playing. And maybe they'll play If Not Why... Sir Horatio before that with Summer Dub. Anyway, it's Morning Glory here on Soho Radio. Hope you are doing well. We've got a mix this morning. Our Hour of Power from Chris Gillespie. This has been going on for about 4 years now, actually. At the beginning of every month, Chris sends us over from his base over there I think he's in New Jersey or maybe in Brooklyn, I'm not sure. But anyway, he's over that way, that end of the world. He sends us over an Hour of Power, music that moves him, grooves him and gets him going. And it's always a nice little break from the nonsense that I usually play. So anyway, here we go, an Hour of Power from Chris Gillespie.

So there we have it, another hour of power from our friend Chris Gillespie, based over there, as I say, in Brooklyn, or is it New Jersey? I'm not quite sure. I must find out and let you know next month. Chris sends us a mix over every month and calls it the Hour of Power, and thank you so much for that. And also shout out to Babazula for our Kobos track of the day, from taken track called Balconda, taken from their brand new album, which came out on the Glitterbeat label last week, called XXX. And all the Kobos tracks today, of course, are on the Morning Glory playlist on the Kobos website. Thank you all for listening today. I'll be back tomorrow. Tomorrow is Friday. We're going to have a party tomorrow, 8 a.m. till 10 a.m. Join in. You know you want to.

0: Good morning, everybody. You're listening to Soho Radio with me, Amy Fretter. I'm going to be here till midday. I'm going to be jumping through genres as always, starting a bit jazzy, getting a bit electronic, and I've got a big surprise for you coming a bit later too. But to find out, you're going to have to go to sohoradio.com and join the Discord in the top right corner, and then you'll be able to see with your own eyes my big Christmas surprise. I've got a Christmas special today. This is my first ever guest also on my show, and I thought, what better time than Christmas to have my darling Reese join me. Hello, Reese.
1: Hi.
0: How are you?
1: I'm fabulous. I'm glad that I'm here for the Christmas special because I'm feeling very Christmassy.
0: Yes, and the thing is, I'm not really a Christmas person. Reese is. Reese always spreads festive joy to me. And if you need
1: against
0: to join
1: your will.
0: Against my will, but you need to join the Discord because you need to see what Reese is wearing. I didn't get the memo, even though it's my own show.
1: Must have got lost in the old mail. It's terrible at Christmas.
0: It's really bad. Yeah, really bad at Christmas. But we're going to be playing you some music today, and then for the second half of the show, we're going to be doing an agony aunt section, so we'll be answering your dilemmas, any problems you have. So if you have anything, send them in on Discord or over on our Instagrams.

0: So if you're just joining us now, you would have missed our dazzling intro to my gorgeous guest. Hello, Reese.
1: Hi.
0: You guys need to be joining us on the Discord, and you can join that on sohoradio.com, and in the top right corner, click that and then you can come and see us. We're doing a lot of dancing.
1: A lot
0: of dancing. And Reese has come here to spread some Christmas joy. Yeah, to persuade me.
1: Well, I'm going to give it a go. I mean, I do think I think I love Christmas because it's camp. I feel like I'm the last bastion of someone who actually really loves Christmas. I don't know, you don't hear much. Maybe it's because I'm not driving in the car listening to the radio all the time. That's where you'd really hear Christmas music.
0: Yeah,
1: you know?
0: Or people that work in retail.
1: Yes, oh my goodness.
0: I feel bad for them.
1: And I feel like I love Christmas music because basically in my head, Christmas music is your favorite, like for me especially, like divas will always release like a Christmas album where there's like the classic songs, but they've got like insane choir vocals in the background, and it's all very like high production. It's very camp. It's very theatre.
0: Yeah, it is. It is true. I think we were talking about it a bit before the show about why I don't like it, and I do think it is tied, just for me, it's tied to nostalgia. It's why I don't like Christmas music, because some of them are really sad.
1: Yeah, some of them are really sad. Yeah, I think like Christmas is kind of like haunting in some ways, but at the same time it is like quite joyous. I mean, the whole point of Christmas is literally just to like light up quite a dark part of the year.
0: Yeah.
1: Which I feel like can be quite difficult to like try and move with the flow of that.
0: For sure. And I think you have to really lean into it, to be fair. Especially if you're someone that struggles around Christmas time.
1: Oh, absolutely.
0: If you try to ignore it and get frustrated by it, it will make you way worse because it's everywhere.
1: It is.
0: And we're talking from Oxford Circus right now.
1: Yeah,
0: and that is the most Christmassy, overstimulating place on earth, I'd say.
1: Heaven.
0: Heaven for Reese.
1: Yeah.
0: Okay, so Reese is bringing some Christmas music for me. What have you got?
1: So I've got a real mix here, because I thought, you know, I'm going to come from you, I'm going to attack you from all sides here. I've gone, and I know that you love to transcend genres.
0: Thank
1: so I have gone for a very eclectic collection of Christmas songs.
0: Okay.
1: I'm going to start off quite easy. This is a classic, but done by the one and only Luther Vandross.
0: Amazing.
1: We have got the Christmas songs. On the screen here, you pointed out, it said chestnuts roasting, and it's meant to say on an open fire, but it cuts off and it says on an op. So we're going to listen to the Christmas song, Chestnuts Roasting on an Op.

Girl.

0: Okay, thank you, Reese, for those last three Christmassy tunes.
1: Thank you. Well, I'm glad you're I hope you enjoyed them.
0: I did enjoy them. You know, well, I want you to introduce them first and then we'll debrief.
1: Okay, so my favourite Christmas album is the Luther Vandross Christmas album. The first and the last song were both Luther Vandross. We had the Mistletoe Jam, which is like, I think, one of the best Christmas songs ever, because it's an original track, like original track. When you think of Christmas songs, you obviously think of the classics. And when I heard that, I was like, this feels so Christmassy, but it feels so like fun and like exciting and new. I don't know. I feel like it can sometimes get a bit stuffy when it's the same 20 tracks, but it's nice to hear something new. I think it makes it even more special. Then the middle track was Whitney Houston, Little Drummer Boy.
0: Who was the baby on that track?
1: It was Bobby Brown.
0: Millie Bobby Brown.
1: Not Millie Bobby Brown. It was Bobby Brown. Whitney's kid.
0: Okay. Okay, it's so cute.
1: It was cute. I think it's cute. It's kind of like the Blue Ivy of their time. You know? I know you know.
0: I know. I know. I know.
1: Oh, we know.
0: What's Bobby Brown doing now? Do we know?
1: I've no idea.
0: Okay. Pause that one.
1: Yeah, we'll do a quick search.
0: I did like them. I really enjoyed the first one and the last one, the Luther Vandross tunes.
1: Yeah, no, see, I think we're going to have a couple of hits and a couple of misses today. You know, we're going to, as I said, all angles. So, you know, we're in a trial phase at the moment of the Christmasification of Amy Fretter.
0: Yes. If you are just joining us now, Reese is trying to get me in the festive mood. He's trying to introduce me to some Christmas music because I'm not really a fan. But we have realised that I have just been listening to the same ones.
1: Yeah.
0: And I don't need to. There's so many more that actually feel like the vibe of Christmas, like Luther Vandross. His voice is silky and warming. You know, Mariah Carey, All I Want for Christmas Is You, I can't listen to that anymore.
1: But have you listened to the rest of her Christmas album?
0: No.
1: Okay.
0: Are we going to be doing that?
1: I reckon we probably will.
0: Okay, well, guys, if you're like me and don't like Christmas, stay tuned. Reese is going to get us there. He's going to get us there today. And if you have any suggestions for your favourite Christmas songs, then please send them to the
1: Mixcloud. Yeah, we want the B-sides. We want the deep cuts in the Discord.
0: Yes.
1: Let us know your favourite, you know, off-the-beaten track, disco track.
0: Tell us.

0: Another Christmas banger from Reeves.
1: Oh, this one is one of my favorites. I don't know if you've seen the video online of Patty, where she's like singing this song at a mall somewhere in the States, and she's like, where are my background singers? And she's got, there's the person holding up the cue card. She's like, where are my cue cards? I don't know the words to this song. And it's just so funny. If you want to, if you Google Patty, or if you go on YouTube and search Patty LuPone This Christmas, it's the first video that comes up. And, you know, that obviously is hilarious. We love a viral moment.
0: We love a viral moment.
1: You know,
0: moment.
1: But went on a camcorder as well. You don't get many of them.
0: Oh, old school.
1: Old school viral moment. It's like you've been framed.
0: You have to put it in the
1: We'll put the link in the Discord.
0: Yeah, the Discord.
1: Yeah, check out the Discord. And then, but because obviously that's such a like an iconic viral haha moment, I was like, you know, you don't maybe don't take the song as seriously as you should, but this is such a good Christmas song. I love it because it lists out all of the things that she loves about Christmas. It's like presents are cards are near, my world is filled with cheer with you. Do you know what I mean? It's just really nice. So yeah, it's really just good vibes from Patty. Also, just her voice is
0: amazing. Yeah.
1: And really unique, which I love. We love a unique voice.
0: I'd had heard this song before and I do like it. I did recognize it, but I didn't realize that it was her.
1: Yeah.
0: Until right now.
1: Right now.
0: It's a good one. You are, it's working. You're doing the business on persuading me so far.
1: Sprinkling some dust and magic and glitter and all that as well.
0: I'm feeling more festive by the second.

0: Okay, Rhys, staying with the Christmas theme, I've got a couple Christmas theme questions for you.
1: Oh, yeah.
0: First of all, I want to know, what is the worst Christmas gift you've ever received or given?
1: I think that, like, we were all in some sort of, like, two-for-one deal induced haze in, like, the early 2010s, when all we would give and receive, it was like, we might as well just buy them for ourselves at this point. It was like the Lynx, like, duo with the spray and the shower gel. And you have to understand, this was at Glee's, like, height, right? So I'm doing my utmost to be my own model Kurt Hummel citizen.
0: Yeah.
1: And then I'm getting these, like, curveball Lynx Africa. Do you remember Lynx Dark Chocolate? Was it Dark Temptation?
0: Yes, I do remember
1: chocolate?
0: That.
1: Smell chocolate? Oh, my goodness. And I'm asthmatic as well, you have to remember. So when I was in the changing room at school and all these boys, it was honestly like that scene in Hairspray when they're the only thing better than Hairspray, but it was just Lynx. Anyway, yeah. So yeah, worst present I've ever given or received, because I'm going to put my hands up and say it. I have given one of them
0: given
1: before.
0: The same...
1: Well, you know, you get indoctrinated.
0: So are you giving the present you received, like the physical actual one, are you re-gifting?
1: No, I never, I'm never re-gifted.
0: I think it's chic. I think it's sustainable. So,
1: No, not one of them. I mean, I've never re-gifted one of them.
0: Oh, right, fine.
1: I think re-gifting's great. Pass it on.
0: Pass it on. Okay, and what about you? I know you have some very good advice for us in terms of giving gifts.
1: So my love language, like, 100% is gift giving, like,
0: it
1: to
0: so
1: a T. I love sort of like getting to know something about someone and then using it against them, using it for them, but you know what I mean, using it towards them to give them like the perfect gift. And I think my top tips for gift giving are, it needs to be something that like they wouldn't necessarily buy themselves, like a real treat moment, you know, like something like an expensive incense that you know they'll love the smell of. Another tip as well is, you just need to have a note on your phone, because when you're talking to friends or partners or anyone, siblings, parents, they're always saying like something that they might like. Maybe in June, and you have a little note. So once, a couple of years ago, I did an advent calendar for my boyfriend. I think he's listening. Shout out, Henry. Hi, babe.
0: Hi,
1: I did like an advent calendar, and it was a different book every day. And loves to go to bookshops. And I was like following him around. I'm not really that good at being in bookshops. They're very quiet. Sensory deprivation tank vibes. But I was like following him around, writing down the names of books that he liked. And then I did like that. And something like that, you know, something that's like...
0: That's so thoughtful. Yeah. That's so gorgeous as well. I remember that. He was so happy.
1: It was good.
0: The list is such a good idea. Anyone mentioning anything, write it down your list and you've got something to refer back to. So we're going to go a bit into a different vibe now. I've asked Rhys to prepare some of his favourite film soundtrack songs. So what's this first one that you're going to give?
1: So this next film soundtrack song is from Call Me By Your Name. You know, we spoke a lot about nostalgia. This film makes me feel very, you know, it's very on the nose, but nostalgic for a time that I was never a part of. It makes me feel like I was somewhere. It's very transportative. So that's why I absolutely love this film soundtrack. It is one of the best in the world, I think. So this is Paris Latino by Bandolero from Call Me By Your Name.

but have in mind that we're a brand new band and we're so divine. We don't spend no time for rock and roll, cause roll don't rock and rock don't roll. We got some hot that'll hit the spot, something brand new by the land of rock. We're gonna rock the east, we're gonna rock the west, we're gonna rock the girls and put them to the test, and we'll rock you. But don't forget that we're the main cliche, the definitive best. Get

0: thanks for those, Reese.
1: Oh, you're so welcome. Thanks for letting me play soundtracks. They're literally my favorite things to listen to. I'm such, like, I've always been, I was never really into film. Mm-hmm. I was always into soundtracks. Most of my favorite films are because I love the soundtrack so much.
0: Interesting. Yeah. I didn't even think about that when I was prepping the show, that how much you'd actually have to talk about this, because you only listen to soundtracks, don't you? I did put Reese on a ban, actually. What did I say you can't bring? Glee and Jimmy Neutron.
1: No Glee and no Jimmy Neutron. And I've stuck to it so far. There is still 55 minutes left.
0: Yeah.
1: I'm like hovering my finger over the cue button and it's this Glee cast version.
0: He's threatening me in the studio. So what would you say your favorite film soundtrack is of all time? Is that too hard?
1: No, not really. So I would say my favorite film soundtrack is probably Footloose. I just played a song from Footloose there. That was Let's Hear It for the Boy. That was probably like my, that was like my coming out party of me loving like soundtracks. I remember I had it on CD when I was really young. I had it on my iPod when I was really young. My parents always watched like Flashdance, Footloose. It was always very like 80s,
0: yeah.
1: and like, you know, just sort of like a, like just sort of comfort films for me. Still, I mean, Letterboxd top four, we just discussed this.
0: Oh yeah,
1: it's still up there. I've got, so my top four are Zoolander,
0: okay,
1: Little Shop of Horrors,
0: okay,
1: Footloose, and Jimmy Neutron Movie.
0: Jimmy Neutron Movie making it into the top four is crazy.
1: Well, I'm sorry, it's got one Oscar nomination. It's got the same amount of Oscar nominations as The Dark Knight Rises, and you can fact check me on that.
0: This is exactly what he says to me every time we're hungover together, and he says, Jimmy Neutron Movie, and I say, oh, do we have to? And he goes, it's got an Oscar nomination.
1: Sorry, get cultured, please.
0: You know, I watched the other day, I watched The Big Lebowski for the first time.
1: Oh yeah, amazing.
0: Great soundtrack. And then I watched more recently The Birdcage.
1: Yeah, oh, I know you watched that because you text me and Henry immediately be like, reminds me of me. This film reminds me of you and Henry.
0: It's amazing.
1: It's so good. And you know what? You're so right. And unfortunately, and as much as it pains me to say it, Henry's Robbie Williams and I'm not.
0: Yeah, you're the
1: Robin Williams, not Robbie Williams.
0: Definitely not Robbie Williams. But yeah, I absolutely loved it. I loved everything about it. It all looked amazing. Sounds amazing.
1: I mean, the sound, but that's what I mean. It's another film that's, I think, really tied together by its soundtrack. Like, it is what makes it so good. Like, Call Me By Your Name is an incredible film. It's beautiful. But, like, the way that, you know, you can listen to the soundtrack, it feels like you're watching the film. Mm-hmm. I think that's what's so important. I think, like, so, you know, film's all about all the senses, especially when you go to that cinema where the, like, water gets spat at you.
0: I've never been to one of you.
1: Oh, don't go. It's awful.
0: I will stay clear.
1: It's terrible.
0: Away.

0: This one is Once Bitten by Kim Yaffa. If you guys are just joining me now, then you're just in time for the dilemmas section. And I'm here with bestie Reese.
1: Hi.
0: And we're going to be answering all of your dilemmas, any problems, or even any questions that you have.
1: Mm-hmm.

0: Vey, that's D'Vey, not to say my government name on live, but yeah, it comes from my second name. We took out the A, added the apostrophe. It's like Jermaine Private School Girl, and then you get DeVey.
1: And then you get DeVey.
0: Hi, yeah, that's me. I'm a DJ, a content creator, and also an architect slash architectural historian.
1: Yes.
0: I actually can't legally say I'm an architect because I'm not yet, but I did do 7 years of uni, but just didn't do the little bit at the end, right, so give me a break.
1: You can't say you're an architect if you've done 7 years.
0: Don't even get me started. Okay. We'll need another hour segment.
1: All right. Okay.
0: We'll be like the rant segment.
1: What song are you going to play for us next?
0: So when you came on my radio show a couple of weeks ago, yeah, I've got a radio show, dropping hints that I low-key have a radio show, I played this song and you said that you loved this song and it always reminded you of me.
1: Yeah.
0: So I thought, why not bring it to your house? This is Nights Over Egypt, the jazzy version.

0: Love the last two tracks. Thank you, Reese. What did you give us?
1: Well, that last one is, well, this one that's actually playing right now is Easy Come, Easy Go.
0: I love it.
1: That is by Odyssey. They also did Native New Yorker. You know, the one that Wendy Williams sang on The Masked Singer?
0: On The Masked Singer? How is that even a thing?
1: I know.
0: It's crazy.
1: But yeah, no, I love this track. It's very, feel good. She makes it feel good. Makes it feel like relaxed.
0: You can't not dance to it.
1: Yeah.
0: If you're on the mix cloud, you'll be able to see us dancing.
1: Yeah, shaking that thing.
0: You're missing out if you're not. What did you play for us before? Oh, it was the jazzy Nights Over Egypt.
1: Oh, my goodness. No. And then in between we had The Falling.
0: Yes.
1: The Twin Peaks remix. Oh, my goodness. Literally. So, I know we're not talking about blank wrapped, but if we were doing that, then Twin Peaks is probably my most played song of the year, but I got an iPod, so I don't do that.
0: I have an
1: iPod. Shout out iPod Nation. Twin Peaks is like, it's my ritual. When I'm on a plane and I always listen to it while I take off, it like makes me feel really good.
0: Relaxed or
1: relaxed,
0: excited?
1: Yeah, like relaxed, yeah.
0: Okay, nice.
1: I can't get too excited on the plane. There's nowhere for me to go.
0: No, there bloody isn't. What we're going to do now, guys, is answer some of your dilemmas. So I didn't know this, but when I said to Reese that he'd be joining me for my agony aunt section, he said that he had a group chat. You can tell them
1: okay,
0: about it.
1: Okay, so when Amy said, so I want you to gather me some dilemmas, and I was like, wait, the show's on a Thursday, isn't it? And Amy was like, yes, it is. And I was like, you're not going to believe this, but all of my friends that I've had for like the last 10 years, we have a group chat that changes with the day of the week. So it's Dilemma Thursdays and Fact Fridays. So every Thursday we send in our dilemmas to the group chat. And every Friday, we tell each other a fact, but obviously that's...
0: We fact check each other,
1: yeah. No, so today's obviously Dilemma Thursday.
0: What a coincidence.
1: I feel like we need a jingle. Oh. Dilemma Thursday.
0: Thursday. Well, that's good. I hope then you've got loads of dilemmas for us to answer today.
1: Yes, we actually do have quite a few.
0: Okay, should we get into it then?
1: I think we should.
0: I'll start us off with one that I got through. So Anondiva, number one, said, how do I avoid Christmas with the in-laws without upsetting my boyfriend? It's really hard.
1: Yeah.
0: What do you think?
1: Well, I feel like you've got two options. I feel like with this, first we need to know, like, how committed are you?
0: How committed are you and how bad are they?
1: Listen, if you're in it to win it, like, okay, you've got two options. You either commit and you just get through it, and you just have a few sherries and you get all merry. Maybe you listen to this show on playback.
0: Put your headphones on.
1: Or what you do is, I think, is like self-induced, like leave some oysters at room temperature for like a couple of days.
0: Oh, you're making yourself ill or that?
1: Yeah, making, oh my God, yourself, okay. Not them. Oh my God, yeah,
0: no, I'm saying not, poison no, the family.
1: No, don't poison the family. I think like just give yourself, or just take up some acting classes, use a little bit of blusher on across the bridge of your nose and start fake sneezing, which is a lot easier than, you know, E. coli poisoning.
0: I mean, I think they're two very solid options. I think it's hard to answer this without much context. Like, I don't know how bad these in-laws are. But if it's just a case of you can't be bothered, I would say, unfortunately, like Reese said, if you're in it for the long haul, if this is your end game person, you do need to suck it up.
1: Yeah.
0: But also try and compromise. You don't have to go for the full 4 days. Maybe you could just go for a dinner, go home, and then go back for another dinner.
1: And I also think, like, if you are there and you can't avoid it, just make sure to take breaks. Make sure, you know, take some time for you. If it is getting too much, you know, let's practice some excuses. Sorry, I've got to go and feed my goldfish. I've got to go and I need to go for a quick walk. I've got a bad knee and it's seizing up.
0: Migraine always
1: classic.
0: Works. Offer to walk the dog.
1: Walk the dog. Sorry, I've got explosive diarrhea. You do is, sorry, I'm lactose intolerant and I've just attacked that cheese board. I need to go and lie down for half an hour.
0: And I feel like that's the one you usually go for.
1: Not out of choice. Not by choice, by trade.

0: Okay, time for dilemma number two.
1: Back at it again.
0: What have we got?
1: Oh, we've got here. Oh, I have my work Christmas party. What can I do to still have fun but not be messy boots?
0: Oh, messy boots. The problem is everyone's work Christmas party is like the worst time. It's like where everyone decides it's like to act like you've never had a sip of alcohol before, be the messiest you can be.
1: But I do think like it's the sunflower effect, isn't it? You don't want to be the one that rears your head. I've been that person before where you come in the next day. I've been so bad once that I came in the next day with 24 Krispy Kreme donuts because I was that embarrassing. Oh. I was 18. It was my first ever Christmas party that I ever had.
0: And you pushed it too far.
1: I think I shoved it.
0: The thing is, I don't think we don't need the anxiety. I think we should just behave ourselves a little bit. I think behaving yourself can still be fun. You can still get drunk. Don't get me wrong. It's tis the season.
1: Tis the season. And also it's like, let's be real, you're not going to pace yourself. We can all stand here and be like, pace yourself. Like, it's not going to happen. So what you need to do is you need to make sure that you're having a glass of water in between each of your drinks.
0: Yes.
1: And you need to make sure that you eat a solid dinner because when these work Christmas parties, they're usually at, what, 4 p.m.?
0: Yeah, you need a big carby meal.
1: Yeah, and don't just leave it for the the end of the night when you're getting a kebab on the way home. Mm. Let's have some, you know, let's have some cadence to this.
0: Okay. Another piece of advice I think as well, which has helped me in the past, is going by yourself to the toilet and just having a minute with yourself and your thoughts. Have a little bit of reflection. Just be like, am I acting how I want to act right now?
1: It's like that meme in the mirror where they're like pointing at the mirror at themselves, like, behave yourself.
0: Yeah.
1: Yeah, no, I think, take a minute. And also, if you're drunk, just go home. There'll always be Christmas next year.

0: Secret Garden by the one and only Madonna.
1: Didn't have you down as a Madonna girl, I'm not gonna lie.
0: You know what? It's interesting you say that because I was thinking when I was making this playlist, I don't actually know that much Madonna and I feel like I've missed out on a whole thing.
1: Yeah.
0: And I heard this song recently and I just loved it. And I've been listening to Erotica, that album, and I think it's amazing. What's your favourite Madonna album? You need to give me some tips.
1: So Madonna, for me, I'm not going to lie, the whole Lady Gaga versus Madonna thing did sort of maim my view of Madonna for the first, like, I'm going to say like my early teens. So I'm talking like 12, 13, 14, 15, 16. And then basically I dated a guy that was Madonna obsessed. He loved Madonna and Gwen Stefani. And he introduced me to the album Ray of Light.
0: Okay.
1: And like, I mean, listen, he was no Madonna, let's put it that way. But I sort of was left with that, and I really love the album Ray of Light. Little Star is probably my favorite Madonna song. I love the introduction to that. I just think, you know what, when I think of Madonna, I just think of, like, she is so good at reinventing herself. She always comes up with new sort of genres to approach. She really, do you know what, I can understand why they tried to fabricate this beef between her and Lady Gaga, because I look back at their careers and they are kind of like similar-ish in terms of like the way that they're constantly pushing themselves. They never let themselves be pigeonholed into like a genre, or like there's no like sort of idea of what they're going to do next. I mean, you can kind of try and predict, but like you never really know, you know?
0: Yeah, I can see that. What was that, the beef then? Was it?
1: Well, it was basically like there was like there was just like constant comparison between the two of them, and then obviously like Madonna, you don't want to be compared to people.
0: You don't want to be compared to people,
1: well, especially
0: but unfortunately,
1: when it's your art.
0: Every single woman in the industry is compared.
1: And I think you know how like they try and say like when you stereotype someone or like profile someone, it's to try and like make it easier for you to comprehend what or who they are. I think it's the same with artists.
0: It's like, she's like her.
1: Exactly, she's like her. So then I already know what that person is. So then it's easier for me to associate that person. Anyway, so I think that's why they did it. But I love Madonna.
0: So final answer, your favourite album?
1: Ray of Light, 100%. Ray of Light, 100%.
0: Ray of Light, I'll give it a listen. We've only got 15 minutes left of the show.
1: Oh, this is owned by.
0: It usually flies, but having you here, it's just flown 10 times quicker. We've got time for a couple more dilemmas. So, Reese, do you want to do the honours?
1: Yes. Okay, so we've got here, I've been low on work recently, and I can't afford to get my partner and family expensive gifts. They always get me really lovely presents, though, and I feel guilty. What should I do?
0: Oh, that's sad. I mean, the thing that comes to my head straight away is homemade.
1: Oh, 100%.
0: Always. I would always much prefer that. And I think I speak for most people with that as well. Like, something homemade.
1: Especially
0: so
1: when
0: nicer.
1: It's bad.
0: Yeah, like, I'm it's like, so cute.
1: When let's say, for example, you're no painter or you're no knitter, but you put, do you know what I will say? Not even just homemade, but time in general.
0: Yeah.
1: Like, time, just giving, like, your time, whether it's making something or even just spending time with someone, that's free.
0: Exactly.
1: But like, as you said, like making something is just, I think I love getting something that's made. It's so cute.
0: Me too. Definitely do that.

was a name in those days when I was her man. I'd gone back and visit her. She got a problem. She got a little Cho-Cho. Cho-Cho Sam was her name. And Mr. Taylor Wolf. Take it away, Cho-Cho.

sir. 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I married a Yankee girl. But I went back to visit old Japan, where there she was.

0: Well, Reese, thank you so much for coming on.
1: The pleasure has honestly been all mine. I've had such a lovely morning. The sun is shining. You've literally, my day's already made. It's not even midday yet.
0: I know, me too. It's been so fun. And I actually think that I do feel a bit more festive.
1: Do you? Yeah. Get a tinsel out.
0: I do feel a bit more festive. And I think that is to do with you.
1: Well, that was my task. And to be honest, I am glad that we got here, because to be honest, I did think we would.
0: Yeah.
1: Me and you together.
0: We have all the faith.
1: Feeling Christmassy.
0: I am going to let Reese finish the show with another song that he's chosen. But you guys can catch me here every other Thursday, 10 till midday. I'll see you in a couple of weeks. What have you got for us, Reese?
1: So I actually picked this song because you did say that you didn't love Christmassy tracks. And this song is all about not liking Christmas. And then by the end of the song, they love Christmas.
0: Perfect.
1: And I just love it because I'm like, you know, I'm low-key a rock chick, so...
0: low-key a rock chick?
1: Low-key a rock chick, yeah, yeah. Like Avril Lavigne too, so yeah. This is
0: it?
1: Christmas Wrapping by The Waitresses. Thanks so much for having me, Amy. Love
0: Thank you.
1: Thank you,
0: bye.

Good afternoon, everybody, and happy Thursday. You're listening to Soho Radio with me. My name is Sunny Rain, and I hope you've been having a lovely start to your morning so far, wherever you're listening from. As per usual, easing into the show. At the top here, we started with Naima by John Coltrane, off the record Giant Steps, the classic record Giant Steps, that went out in 1960. The world has been celebrating the 100th birthday of John Coltrane, which occurred just this past week. So I had to start the show with some of his music. The legacy continues, and that track in particular, one of my favorites. Underneath us here is I Love Music by pianist Ahmad Jamal off the 1970 record, The Awakening.

Really beautiful music here from harpist Charles Overton. This one, his debut release called Rumination from an upcoming EP called Reflections. Meant that he's the harpist for a lot of amazing artists, including Shabaka Hutchings, Ganavia. Got sent this one earlier this week and I really, really love this piece.

Just this past week, this album celebrated its 50th anniversary. This is, of course, Stevie Wonder's Songs in the Key of Life, which is mind-blowing that it's reached its 50th year and is still so important and so prominent and prolific to this day. No one that I know is not truly obsessed with this album, so it's a testament to its longevity. This one here is Pastime Paradise, of course. I'm using this as an excuse to play a lot of Stevie across the show today, and a lot of Stevie in the upcoming weeks, because I am going to see him later this month, because somehow we are now in October. Happy October, everybody. So lots of Stevie today.

hymns and prayers, recipes and riddles, from hand to mind. The book as gun, as source material, as witness, as testimonial, as journey. The People's Tribune, syllables walking into the eye. The rhythm of runaways. Study the past to learn the attitude of the future. The ignorance of knowing. How a sound stretches into a word built into a line and then an image moving in the mind. Speaking in tongues, I couldn't stop reading. The book I read was in your eyes. Oh, I'm living in the future. I feel wonderful. I'm tipping over. Backwards, I'm so ambitious. I'm looking back. I'm running. I'm running a race. And you're the book I've read. So feel my fingers as they touch your arms. I'm spinning around, but I feel

New music here out by Alicia Joy. This one is called Kiss It Better. Very excited for her to be dropping some new music. I had the joy of singing on this track right here, and a lot of the music that she may or may not have on the way. Before that, we heard new music from Jametta Rose off her very recent release called Meta Sun. That was called I'll Wait For You. And then before that was some Ajumane with the track The Book I Read.

Beautiful music here from the Argentinian group Viejas Raices. This album came out in 1976. I've just recently come across it, and it's a really beautiful record from start to finish. Very meditative, spiritual jazz coming out of Argentina. Before that, we heard the new single Sundays by flautist Erika Cherry, who is dropping a bunch of singles in the lead up to her album Route 96 coming out on the 27th of November. Can't wait to hear that album in full.

one of my favorite albums. This is Patrice Rushen with Gotta Find It off the record Now. Came out in 1984. I'm such a big Patrice fan, but I do think this one takes the cake as my favorite record of hers.

We have been blessed with some new Stevie Wonder, four tracks from the original recording session of Songs in the Key of Life. This is one of them. This is I'm Into Living. What a blessing.

This one here is RYV by trumpeter and vocalist Audrey Pan off her sophomore record Bodies of Water that just dropped in the past week via BBE. Another song that I had the privilege of singing on. She's launching this record tonight at 93 Feet East with Brooklyn Jazz Festival. So if you're around and you have not got tickets, you should definitely

listened to this one by producer Chris Heisen. This is off his recent EP that just dropped called Wish I Could Tell You. And this track here is These Days featuring Tallulah on vocals. A joy to hear Chris's music out in the world.

Ending the show with some Ramp. This one here is Daylight. Before that we heard Slow Hot Wind by Penny Goodwin, and then before that was It Doesn't Make Sense by the group Family Circle. Thank you again for tuning in to Soho Radio with me, Sunny Rain, for another Thursday afternoon show. Always a joy to be here with you all, and thank you for tuning in. I'll be back with you same time next week. If you're in London, you can catch me DJing tomorrow night at Mad Cats in Shoreditch from 8 p.m. Come say hey. Otherwise, I'll see you next week. Have a lovely rest of your Thursday.

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2: Wonderful sound.

Okay, yes, it's the wonderful Sound Lives. Welcome along. It's Sunday, what is it, the 11th? My name's Miles Copeland and we're here until 2 o'clock with the wonderful Sound Libraries and Netflix in the middle. We're going to be doing Record of the Week, which is actually Records of the Week. Celebrating Nev once again. It's the Nev Cotty Show and we're going to be playing 3 tracks from a 7-inch bundle release we've just done to coincide with his anniversary on Wonderful Sound and as a recording artist.

0: Terry Preston is the Good Places donation today. And I'm here playing wonderful sounds. My name is Miles Copeland. 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

But the man said he didn't need no one today. 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

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Yeah, an old one there. Bazoo. Oh no, it's that one. It's Bonobo. Sorry, reading the wrong thing. Terrapin, 2020. Before that, we had John McHale with Hex. That's taken from a brand new LP, A Hex, which is coming soon. Sounds like it's going to be good. John McHale obviously came out a little 7-inch on the Singles Club. Madonna and Alden with When We Met. Before that, and then Tony Joe White with a weird little 10-inch that's come out. It's been out and about. I picked it up with Buzu Baju version mix. Mashup, I suppose they call that, don't they? But it's a good one. It's the wonderful sound libraries. We're broadcasting it on So Radio. It's, what's half 12? Before that was Molly Lewis, Crush Velvet. Two new tracks around at the moment, taken from her new forthcoming LP, The Burlesque Whistler. And then, what was that before then? Let's have a check. Oh, Beth Gibbons. Floating on a Moment, taking a new single taken from her forthcoming album coming out in May. Is that first proper release since her last Beth Gibbons record with Rustin Man? Anyway, it's a beautiful thing. And speaking of beautiful things, the Ancient Infinity Orchestra with Pharaoh Sings started the section off. And that is a glorious, uplifting piece of music indeed, which is coming out on Gondwana with Matthew Horsall's label. They're from Leeds. Spiritual jazz coming from up north, isn't it? I'm really into that one though. Okay, we've got Nev Cotty coming up in a bit. But if you live in London tonight at Earth Hackney Empire, oh no, not Hackney Empire, Earth in Hackney, which is a pretty good venue. I've seen a few good things there, and then other people have been there and said it wasn't so good, the sonic sound wasn't so good. I think, who did I see there? Jessica Pratt. She was really good there, and it was really her and just the keyboard player, and it worked. So Tim Bernardes is playing there tonight, and if he's kind of got a stripped down acoustic band, it's probably going to work. I can't make it. But I think, I think there's some tickets left. It would definitely be worth checking out. By all accounts, last time we played, he was superb.

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We're lured to the west as our home goes around, to watch our giver of life drown in the sea with melancholy finality. Via ocean, plains, mountain, snow-capped purity. But it's gonna go down somewhere in America.

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0: wonderful sound.
1: That's perfect. Jack Adkins, American Sunset. So that came out 2018. Numero reissued that. Obviously not made in 2018. The tagline on the... it's only available as a digital album. The rest of the LP's alright. But that track in particular is pretty good, isn't it? The tagline on the Bandcamp is Numero. Recommended if you like trans era Neil Young and other Ronald Reagan apocalypse now vibes. What are they going on about? What am I going on about? Yeah, but that's a good one. For some reason it didn't get a vinyl release. Be a great seven. And then before that was the 101 Strings, classic, easy listening. Always thought of as a dirty word, but it's kind of what goes on here, I think. And it was the theme from Chinatown. Beautiful strings. And Tim Bernardis with that. Before that, Who's Playing Tonight at Earth? Right. It's time to give Nev a ring for Netflix.

0: nice loud signal today.
1: Yeah, hello.
0: That was the microphone. Hello, Nev.
1: Hello.
0: We've got some squeaks going on in here. Ghosts. Some squeaky ghosts.
1: Ghosts in the machine.
0: Something like that, yeah. How you doing, all right?
1: Yeah, not bad. What's happening?
0: Just played a brilliant track by a guy called Jack Adkins. Brilliant.
1: Okay.
0: Yeah, I reckon it's almost like Nev Cotty vibes.
1: Oh, really?
0: Yeah, so it's not a hit.
1: Definitely not a hit. Right, I'll get my lawyers onto it.
0: Yeah, Well, he did it in 1982, though. 83.
1: Okay, yeah, small problem.
0: That's a good one. Check it. Go back and have a listen. It's really good.
1: I will. I'll listen to this in the future.
0: At some point.
1: Yeah, it's confusing, isn't it? It's confusing.
0: Yeah, as we know, you know, the wonderful Sound Library is available on Mixcloud later on in the week, hopefully by Tuesday.
1: Okay.
0: But, you know, I know sometimes it's earlier and sometimes it's much later.
1: Well, then it's there forever. You know, I won't worry about that. Once it's there, it's there forever.
0: Exactly, yeah.
1: The wonderful archive, you know, if you want to call it something like that.
0: Something like that, yeah, something like that. What's going on with you today? Is it sunny up there like it is here? It's a really beautiful sunny day today.
1: Oh, you're joking. Yeah, no, it's just clearing up. We've had a mystical morning.
0: Well, that's not bad.
1: Yeah, no, it's cool, you know, that sort of weird sort of misty vibe that goes on some mornings. So that's been cool. But it's clearing up now, and yeah, I'm going to go for a walk with my mates. It's all right. It's not raining, you know, as we've said before.
0: As we've said before, thank God it's not raining. So what's the, where are you headed to today for the walk?
1: Yeah, we're going to go up a place called Saddleworth. Have you heard of Saddleworth Moor?
0: No.
1: There's actually a village in it, get on this, called Greenfield.
0: Yeah.
1: It's very nice up there, you know, it's all sort of rural and nice country pubs and hills, rolling hills.
0: How much is it for a pint in those kind of pubs, do you reckon?
1: You get a decent, you know, £3 odd, £4.
0: Really?
1: Decent prices, yeah, good honest prices, good pubs, good people, real fires, you know, that's like. But anyway, there's a pub, get the name of it now, they don't really go in it, and Mick Jagger goes in it.
0: Does he?
1: Because Mick Jagger's father is from Greenfield. I think I've got that right. So it does pop up. It's in like the local gazettes, you know. Like,
0: so his dad's still alive then?
1: I don't know if his dad's alive, but he's obviously got connections up here, family connections.
0: His dad can't be alive. He's Mick Jagger's 80.
1: Well, he might be 100. You don't know. I don't know.
0: Well, maybe. I didn't think of that.
1: Anyway, he's got family here. You know, he might have married, you know, his stepmum, Jagger's stepmum.
0: Oh, okay.
1: You know,
0: yeah. You know, well, of course,
1: family.
0: Yeah.
1: Anyway, yeah, he apparently he does randomly pop up now and again, and he's known to have a pint in this pub. You know,
0: fantastic.
1: Just nip in for a swift half, Jagger.
0: Oh, well, let him say hello, take a photograph, go up to him, do an Instagram selfie while he's here, if you see
1: him. Yeah, of course, if he's there, yeah, you know, we'll see anyway. So, yeah, that's our Greenfield celebrity gossip.
0: Nice one. Well, okay, so how far away is that, half an hour or so driving?
1: Yeah, it's just, this is the thing with Manchester, you know, you kind of half an hour and you're in the hills.
0: Right.
1: You jump on a train. I was over in Sheffield this week, and you jump on a train, and 30 minutes, you're in this beautiful countryside, you know. So, although it's quite industrial, the city, you are surrounded by, you know, sort of pleasant rolling hills, and, you know, you're only an hour away from Wales, really, an hour and a half.
0: Yeah, that's mad, isn't it? I was down in southeast London last night, and it was an hour back from there, and I didn't see any hills on the way. I did see a field. I think I saw a field.
1: You've got nice parks down there. I always find in London, you know, I go and come down and see mates, and it always takes 45 minutes to get anywhere, you know.
0: Yeah, it's pretty much that's it. It's definitely,
1: you know, every journey is 45 minutes to go and see everyone. Anyway, we digress.
0: Yeah, of course, as usual.
1: Yeah, Netflix. So, just a quick one this week.
0: That is the catch. What's it called? Catchphrase of the entire series.
1: Yeah,
0: I reckon we should do a really long one week and see what happens.
1: Yeah, just do it for about an hour. Get some t-shirts printed up. So we've touched on this before. Fargo, the TV series.
0: Yes.
1: Obviously, the famous film by the Coen brothers.
0: Yeah.
1: Starring William H. Macy. But this is.
0: Was he ever in anything else? That guy.
1: Oh, he's in loads of... William H. Macy?
0: God, yeah. I can't remember. I know his face, and do you know what? I'm trying to think what else he was in.
1: Oh, he's in loads of stuff. He's in loads of...
0: put you on the spot, then.
1: Put you on the spot. Yeah.
0: He's in loads of stuff, all right, then. We'll just leave it at that.
1: Loads of stuff that we can't remember. No, I'm trying to think of the playwright who wrote American Buffalo. We've talked about him. Yeah, my mind's gone blank. It'll come to me. Let me not think about it.
0: So what's his name again? William?
1: William H. Macy has been in loads of stuff. He's in a load of Coen Brothers films, but he's in Wild Hogs. Have you not seen Wild Hogs?
0: No.
1: Neither have I. Right, moving on. So it's not the film, but it's a weird TV. It's set up in that area, Minnesota, Fargo, Northern America, Midwest.
0: So this is the new series.
1: It's not a new series. The first one came out in 2014, Fargo 1, and we did that as a Netflix way back.
0: Yeah.
1: When. That stars Billy Bob Thornton, one of my favourite actors. And that is a classic. It is an absolute beauty. Now, I kind of watched that and for some reason didn't watch the rest. They're all self-contained. You can watch each season. There's five seasons in total and they all stand up on their own. You don't have to watch them in order.
0: Right.
1: It's not... There's some recurring characters, but it's not that important.
0: Isn't Martin Freeman in one of the series?
1: Martin Freeman's in three. Oh, no, sorry. He's in one. He's in the one with Billy Bob Thornton.
0: Right.
1: He's in one.
0: Right.
1: And he's very good at it. He's very good. Ewan McGregor's in Fargo 3 and David Thewlis. You know the actor David Thewlis?
0: Yeah, the Welsh guy.
1: I think he's Mancunian, actually.
0: Oh, is he?
1: I think so, yeah. Sounds Welsh, but he's Mancunian.
0: I apologise.
1: Anyway, we digress, because the one I watched is Fargo 2.
0: Yeah.
1: My mate posted something, and I said, do you have to watch him in order? And he's like, no, you can just watch... Five, you know, you watch whatever you want to watch.
0: So when you say Fargo 2, it's Fargo episode 2?
1: No, it's season,
0: okay.
1: As our American friends call it. You know, so you got five seasons. Season 1 was the Billy Bob one. Season 2 is the one I've just watched. It stars Kirsten Dunst. Remember Kirsten Dunst?
0: No.
1: The American actress. You're not very good, are you? She, in real life, is married to Jesse Plemons. And you will know Jesse Plemons. He looks a bit like Matt Damon. Kind of a Matt Damon lookalike actor.
0: Okay.
1: And anyway, they're a real life couple, and they're a couple in Fargo 2. And it also stars Ted Danson, your favourite actor out of Cheers.
0: I love Ted Danson.
1: Everyone loves Ted Danson. He's also in Curb Your Enthusiasm.
0: Yeah, I know. Yeah, he's in Danson. Curb Your Enthusiasm. Why haven't we ever done Curb Your Enthusiasm?
1: Well, we'll do it because there's a new
0: Let's
1: season.
0: Let's do it. Yeah.
1: I just call them episodes. I can't call them seasons. It's you know, it's an Americanism, isn't it?
0: Series. Well, series maybe is what we call
1: series,
0: it.
1: Second series. Yeah, exactly.
0: Yeah.
1: So anyway, there's a new Curb. So yeah, maybe we'll cover that. But there's not much music in Curb, is there?
0: Well, we could just listen to the soundtracks. The title sequence is enough for me. I tell you, any time. We can play three times.
1: We'll cover it at some point. Anyway, watch it. Fargo 2. It's what it is. It sort of takes that Coen Brothers bizarre, small town, weird things happening of the film, the sort of just bizarreness of everyday life, and there's a few murders and a few people go missing, etc. And just how normal people deal with that and how they go about it. So it's got like a surreal element. It's a comedy, really.
0: It's a bit like Northern Exposure, but edgier, isn't it?
1: It's darker, you know, there's a lot of death and kidnappings and whatnot, but it's all done with tongue-in-cheek. It's black comedy, you know. It's very watchable. There's loads of humour in it. Some great performances. 10 episodes. Once you get rolling, it's one of them, you know, where you just got to do it in like one sitting. You get highly addicted to it.
0: Right.
1: You know, you just want to find out what happens.
0: Oh, yeah, I've never approached the series of Fargo, so I'm going to do it. I'm going to try and do it. Yeah.
1: Honestly, it's good. It's what I said to me, mate, the amount of money they must have spent on it, the production value, each episode is like a film. You know,
0: right,
1: it's got that
0: right.
1: filmic quality. You know, the sets, it just looks amazing. It's like, so every night you start going, right, I'm watching a really amazing film, you know, and you know, it's a wonderful spectacle, the whole thing.
0: What is it, an hour?
1: It's just an hour, you know what I mean?
0: Yeah.
1: So the performances are solid. It's great, you know, you get a lot of sort of landscape, what sort of location sort of stuff. They're moving around this area around Minnesota and Kansas and whatnot. Check it out. I really loved it. And the music is always phenomenal. Whoever picks the music, you've got a really good ear. We're going to have a tune from Bobby Gentry.
0: Yeah, who we love, yeah.
1: Who we love, of course. And then who's the second one? Sorry, it slipped my mind.
0: I'll have to put my glasses on. It's too far away. Hold on a minute.
1: Bruno Brooks. Where'd you...
0: Hold on a minute. Hold the line.
1: I was going to message, actually, on Friday on Top of the Pops 2. Brooks was presenting. And he had like a rhinestone denim outfit on. It was next level. It was like, you know, it's about 86, and he was rocking this, yeah, sort of rhinestone.
0: Deep era, that one.
1: It was him and Gary Davis.
0: Yeah, classic. That was a good one. I missed it because I've kind of been checking those now and again, and they've kind of when they go mid 90s, it's like, what the hell is going on? You know, it's like
1: weird,
0: but I know that's kind of not your period when you're in Top of the Pops. You go through a certain section of it, don't you, in your life, and then as soon as you start going out, you don't watch it.
1: We said this: as soon as you're going out, you've missed loads of it. So like anything from like 88 to and then it finished, didn't it?
0: Yeah, but it's terrifyingly bad in the 90s. It's really
1: awful.
0: Happy Mondays was on it the other day, and I was like, oh, that's pretty good, but they were still miming. They still had miming thing.
1: You got the miming thing. You had the odd band, didn't you? But the majority of it was that weird dance music that was neither here nor there. What is it?
0: Shocking.
1: It's not like rave. They realised that rave was something, like, you know, 7 years too late, and then started releasing. Anyway,
0: the track you asked for is Michelle Polonareff. Polonareff, is that right?
1: I think it's Michelle. Yeah, he's a geezer. Yeah, it's not it's a geezer. Michelle,
0: hanging a bird.
1: The French Michelle. Yeah. Anyway,
0: I've no idea.
1: Check him out. It's a great tune. And the Bobby Gentry one's a beauty. The soundtrack, whatever you want to call it, is great. Fargo 2, can't recommend it enough. And probably watch the rest of them.
0: I'll go and check him out. So, okay, all right, nice one. That's a good recommendation. And then quickly, we'll just quickly touch on that we're going to do, as you know, Nev, every episode we have a record of the week.
1: Yeah,
0: and this week is going to be records of the week because we're going to be playing three tracks from 3 7 inches that you released that are currently only available as a bundle mix of singles, basically, which is the Nev Cotty singles, isn't it?
1: It's the best of bundle.
0: The best of bundle. Is that
1: it? The best of bundle. Yeah. So you get 3 7s and a little booklet and a postcard and a download to the best of £16. So there you go, listeners.
0: Exactly.
1: Get your money out.
0: Yeah, so we're going to be doing that today. So we're celebrating Nev Cotty once again, you know, the best of. It's going to be a whole year's worth of celebrations going on.
1: the world tour's coming up. We're off.
0: Can't wait. All right.
1: Well, listen, good to talk and enjoy the music. Yeah.
0: All right, nice one, Nev. Thanks again. And we'll go and play some music from Fargo too. All right, cheers,
1: Fargo
0: man.
1: Enjoy.
0: Speak to you later. Bye.

Nev Cotti with Netflix. I don't know which one he wants to play. Michelle Polnareff. We'll have a couple of tracks from the Fargo 2 season.

Yes, it's the wonderful Sound Lobbies. There we go. Bobby Gentry there. Couple of tracks from Fargo 2, the series. Thanks, Nev. So here we are. It's kind of a sunny... Soho seems extremely busy today. I'm presuming it's something to do with Chinese New Year, which will be kicking off in Gerrard Street. From now on, I suppose. If you've never been down there on a... Chinese New Year Sunday, because it was Chinese New Year on Friday, wasn't it, I think? Yeah, they have the dragons going around. The firecrackers on the floor, it's great. Don't try and go to a restaurant, though, they're packed. But yeah, so Soho seems really busy, and it's kind of a really nice day. Let's keep it chipper. So thanks for tuning in today. I hope you're doing something productive or relaxing or wallpapering. It's the middle bit, and every episode we have a donation, a friend, hero. A person with knowledge. A deep knowledge of music. Today it is Good Places, Gary Preston, who is a co-curator of this show sometimes. He's always in the wings somewhere. And he's a music consultant in his own right, really. And he runs a little vibey thing called Good Places. You can catch him DJing here, there and everywhere. So today, the donation is from Kerry Preston and the Good Places. And as you know, we just get on with it. I don't check it. I don't make sure it's okay. We just wait for this music to run out and we press play. You're listening to the wonderful Sound Libraries on Soho Radio. My name is Miles Copeland and this is the donation from Good Places, Kerry Preston.

Heaven and Earth to a Flame. Kerry Preston donation. What a tune that is. I thought it was going to be some 80s thing, judging by the sleeve. But no, a beautiful string laden, presuming it's 60s, early 70s. Fantastic, that's what it's all about. Okay, so here we are, the wonderful sound libraries. Right, where are we now? So, it's record of the week, but as I said earlier, records of the week. And Nev Cotti is celebrating his best of LP for months and months. And if you remember the Singles Club, you would have received this single already. But now it's going to get a minute general release because there's not many exclusive small amount left. So we've bundled it together with two other previous 7-inch singles that Nev did. So there's three tracks on the single that's just come out, which is Nev Cotti with the pastel coloured sleeve, beautiful sleeve. And then there's Renunciate, which was a perfect pop record, taken from River's Edge, I believe. I'm doing this from memory now. I'm going to drop myself in it. I think actually... Renunciate was actually from Madrid, wasn't it? Backed with an instrumental from that album. And then, yeah, River's Edge, there was a beautiful track on there called Roses and Morning Sun. So I'm going to try and just, I'm just going to DJ this and make it up as I go along. I'm going to start with the Ring Stringapella, which I did. And I'm not playing it because I did it. I know it's Nev's favourite. And that's side A of the single, the new single. But yeah, a lot of people have been liking that one. It's a good... it's sort of Andrew Luke Oldman instrumental beats and stuff. And strings. So we're going to play three tracks from that 7-inch bundle. The Best Of Bundle by Nev Cotti. It's the wonderful sound libraries.

Charles enjoyed that. Nev Cotti there with the Best Of Bundle. Available at Bandcamp, nowhere else. Sod the shops. And you also get the download of the LP. And there's something else, I forgot what the other thing is. But if you've bought one of the singles previously, I can sort you out a little deal. Drop me an email, info@wonderfulsound.com. We'll figure something out. 16 quid plus postage. Okay, here we are, some Wonderful Sound Libraries. It's about half an hour left. It's Chinese New Year. I don't have any music to celebrate that with. I did have a think. I was trying to think of something.

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And there's a WhatsApp group as well, so if you join the email list, you get a link to the WhatsApp group, which is an opportunity to get this rerun of the show sent to your phone. Kind of handy. Okay, this is the Wonderful Sound Libraries.

Okay, there you go. It's the wonderful sound libraries. That is it. You have been listening to FJ McMahon, Early Blue. Wonderful stuff. Michael Benedict, We All Belong to Someone. That's a great thing, that. With Asina. I can't really find out much about that one, but nice little groove. And then DJ Harrison. Who is that guy? Lil Birdie. And then before that was one I keep stopping myself from playing because I don't know whether I like it. But it sounded good actually. Steve Downs. What's Wrong with Grooving? Or What is Wrong with Grooving? 2009, I think that came out on Sona Collective. Obviously a cover of the almighty Letta Mbula. Track. Now I think that guy's doing sort of like dance music. But that's a tricky one to cover, and I think he did an alright job, don't you? Dina Ogan, Milton. A prolific guy, bunch, band. Not too sure about the artwork on the sleeve, but what do I know? And yes, Bad, Bad, Not Good, Take What's Given. Very big hats off to Deke for that one. That's some almighty tune. Peace and love, Deke. Hope you're well, man.

Okay, that's it. We'll be back in a fortnight. As I said, anything you want to know about that today's show, drop me an email, info@wonderfulsound.com. There's a WhatsApp group that you can get the show sent to when it goes up on Mixcloud. Thank you, as ever, to Nev Cotty for sparing us 15 minutes of his Sunday, for letting us play three tracks from his Best Of bundle, and to Kerry Preston for co-curating and for donating such an almighty track for the donation. Nice one, Kerry. Okay, just goes for me to say thanks for listening. My name's Miles Copeland. You have been listening to the Wonderful Sound Libraries on Soho Radio. We'll see you in 2 weeks' time.

Good evening, ladies and gentlemen. It's Thursday evening. It is 6 o'clock, and that means it's time for Noble and Heath's show here on Soho Radio. We are not live in the studio tonight, but we have put together 2 hours of solid, lovely tunes for you. So you can sit back, pour a nice glass of something, and just enjoy some lovely music without our annoying voices. We hope that we'll be back in the studio soon, doing live shows. Once things are sorted, we will let you know. But in the meantime, let's get cracking.

0: thanks so much to everyone for tuning in, sticking with us, even though we're not live. We will be back in 2 weeks with, if it's not a live show, another gorgeous mix for you. A few gigs coming up. Keep an eye on our socials. And hopefully we'll see you all soon. Take care. What goes on? Rolling stones in the rap game, not bragging. Not bigger than Jagger, not sagging. Spell it backwards, I'ma leave it at that. Turn it up, we at Soho Radio. Expose those cats who pose as heroes, take advantage of blacks. Chuck D right here, making some sense out of all of this. That's right, y'all listen live online. 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

0: Hello, hello, Soho Radio. This is Dom Weller. I hope everyone is keeping dry. It's honestly very wet Monday morning. But yeah, I'm going to be with you for the next 2 hours. This is my monthly show, Mixed Feelings, where I love to celebrate and explore the unparalleled power of music to just make you feel so much and make you feel the spectrum of human emotion. And I love to invite guests on to do the same. And I'm really happy to invite my guest for this month, Valentin Komar. Welcome.
1: Thank you. Thanks for having me.
0: Yeah, for those of you who don't know, Val is a wicked DJ and radio presenter with your own weekly show on Worldwide FM, Breakfast Show.
1: That's right, yeah.
0: So it's quite nice to turn the tables today.
1: Yeah, it's always nice to be a guest. Yeah. I feel like I'm so chill when I'm a guest.
0: Absolutely.
1: I don't have to deal with all the logistics. It's nice.
0: But we're going to be getting into your selections. I've tasked Val with the task of bringing, yeah, a selection of tunes that make you feel a lot, that have had a big impact on you. How have you found it?
1: So yesterday I was preparing and I was like kind of having a little cry, and then my mate came in because he was using my oven, and I was like, I don't know how I'm going to do this show and like not absolutely like cry the whole show. And he was like, what do you mean? And I was like, oh, I'm preparing this show, it's called Mixed Feelings, and you know, I have to bring things that, like, tunes that make me feel something. And he was like, why did you choose like tunes that make you feel like crying? And I was like, that's actually a great point.
0: Open to interpretation.
1: But yeah, I went straight to the cries, but then I moved on a little bit. I've just went into the emotional sides. There's a few songs that would like actually genuinely make me cry, and I didn't bring them because I was like, actually, maybe
0: it,
1: I'll skip that one, just maybe not embarrass myself.
0: Talking of crying, I had to introduce the first two songs that I've selected by the one and only, my favourite musician of all time. I think arguably maybe the most soulful man to have ever existed,
1: literally.
0: D'Angelo, who very sadly passed away last week at the way too young age of 51. And as well as I think being in huge shock and mourning, as I think everyone has been who's been so impacted by his music, this week I've also just loved reading all of the tributes about him.
1: That's so nice.
0: And just listening to all of his music, watching all his live performances, reading, like watching all his interviews as well. And just getting to really reflect on how much impact he had on so many souls around the world. Really hard to like whittle it down and only play a few tunes, but I started with Africa, which is the last track on Voodoo, which I think is definitely my Desert Island Disc album, which was written by D'Angelo and Angie Stone, who was not only the mother of his child but also his musical soul collaborator, who also passed away a few months ago, really, really sadly. But yeah, it's such a beautiful reflection on what it means to bring a new world, new life into the world, and just absolutely floors me every time I hear it. And then this second track that's just finishing underneath us now is I'll Stay, with one of my favorite trumpet players ever and one of D'Angelo's most important collaborators, Roy Hargrove. And this is a cover of the Funkadelic track. And up next, we've got one of my favorite tunes by someone that deeply inspired D'Angelo as well. This is That Enough by Marvin Gaye.
2: Wait right here.

This is Fingerprints by Hiatus Coyote, who are definitely massively, massively influenced by D'Angelo all the way in Australia. Definitely kind of considered neo-soul. Although, interestingly, I saw an interview with D'Angelo and he never really embraced that term. For him, it was just soul and you either got it or you don't. And in a way, like, categorizing them as neo-soul was putting them in the box that they were always trying to get out of. But I guess that's what humans do. Up next, we've got this great track from a band from Haiti called Ayazan.

0: We're having a really nice time because it's literally pouring it down outside Soho Radio, and it's so cozy in here.
1: So cozy.
0: But yeah, so I've just played a few warm-up tracks, and I'm now going to pass it over to Valentine to play some of her selections for the next hour or so. What have you got first?
2: So I've got, this is a record that I listen to in time of stress, but also in time of peace. But a lot of the time, like, my boss in the office actually bought the record and was like, this way, in case of emergency,
0: no,
2: I know
0: way.
2: We can put it on, yeah,
0: because
2: this is
0: like
2: the number one thing, the number one record I go to when I feel stressed or a bit overwhelmed. And it's this fantastic nun from Ethiopia. She kind of reminds me, or the spirit of the music reminds me of my grandma so much, also because she listens to a lot of classical music.
0: Beautiful.
2: And it's solo piano, and it's, yeah, I think one of the most peaceful music you can have. You guys will get it.
0: Let's hear it.
2: Yeah.

0: So this is, I was just telling Ella off air, but this is an emotional one. This is one of the only tracks I could listen to when I first got tinnitus. It made me feel safe and warm, and I've listened to it on repeat, and the next track as well that will play. But yeah, those are like both emotional time but also quite beautiful time, because it's like the power of healing in music.
1: What do you think it was about this track in particular that was so soothing? Was it just quite a mystery?
0: I'm not sure, actually. I think it's like a gut, like a heart response. I don't think there's anything in particular. I think it's like a beautiful song, and it made me feel really safe.
1: I love that.
0: Yeah, I guess that's it.

0: feels rude to interrupt Alifar Katoure. This is such a fire track. This is my mum for me. This is a memory of my mum feeling music. And well, we were just saying off air as well, in the way where like you are given this passion as a kid.
1: Yeah.
0: And I can picture myself like in the car on the way to school with my mum, and this tune playing, and she would look at me and put the music up and be like, listen to this. And
1: shout out Val's mum.
0: Yeah, shout out to my mum for sure.
1: Yeah, but I was just saying, yeah, I had the same thing. I've got really strong memories of sort of observing my mum cranking the radio up and just being alone with music and like how she felt with the music. And you model that and it makes sense and you develop your own emotional connection to music having seen that and having been led through that.
0: Yeah.
1: Pretty lucky.
0: Safe space.
1: Yeah.
0: Good safe space.
1: What a tune.

0: So this song is a funny one. This is the song we were listening to in my living room when Boris Johnson did the announcement saying we're entering a state of lockdown. So now, so now every time I hear this song, I hear Boris's voice and like the sort of like in the background, a sort of, you know, like the news report being like, we are entering a state of lockdown and this is what's happening. And I just remember like us listening to this whilst the music was on and then kind of TV and just all sort of like sit silently and looking at each other and laugh nervously.
1: It fits though. Something about it kind of works.
0: Yeah, it's a little bit eerie and it's a little bit, it was good, man. That's the one.

0: What
1: this is, yeah. This, I think, surely everyone has a connection with the song.
0: I think so.
1: Everyone I know has a connection with the song. I don't know anyone who doesn't have like a strong connection. My personal one, and I guess my group of friends, is that we've had a lot of house parties at my house, like a lot in my 20s. And this would be the like ultimate anthem of all the parties.
0: Yeah.
1: And it's when the party starts to like, you know, there's like only a few people left as well, and it's sort of like towards the end, and it's like the sexier
0: it's
1: vibe.
0: It's like past
1: and
0: peak.
1: Yeah, it's past peak.
0: Yeah.
1: And the vibes are immaculate, and only the real ones are here.
0: I have exactly the same association because, yeah, me and my brother and my mum had house parties, intergenerational house
1: That's
0: parties
1: so cute.
0: At my mum's house.
1: And your mum sounds like a G as well, man.
0: Anthem, yeah, she is. They've got to meet at some point.
1: Yeah.
0: Yeah, an absolute anthem, and it never gets old. And everyone can always sing it, and it's just...
1: Also, everyone just sings. I love how everyone just sings over the tune, like...
0: All right, let's play it.
1: Let's do it. And the crowd goes wild, as if Holyfield just won the fight. But in actuality, it's only about 3 a.m. And three niggas just done got hauled off an ambulance. Two niggas done started busting. One nigga done took his shirt off, talking about...

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So now you back in the trap. Just that. 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

0: 1, 2. 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
1: Word up. 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
0: Don't fall in love.
1: Word up. All right.

0: Who's this lovely singer?
1: Yeah, this is beautiful, beautiful track from 9 Days. She just released an album recently. She's a British singer, producer from North London.
0: Mm.
1: Yeah, and this song just made me feel things, man. It's like a beautiful love song, so I added it. Yeah.
0: Gorgeous. Let's hear it.

you so much. 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I want to hear how little one is. And maybe I can try and see you in a couple of weeks. But I'm out tonight, studio tomorrow.

0: on this beautiful background of Kokoroko, Tough Times Never Last. This is Never Lost. Tough Times Never Last, and this is Never Lost.
1: Never Lost, okay.
0: Never Lost. They've had their Tiny Desk release this morning. Woo-hoo! And yeah, I work also for Brownswood Recordings, so we put this album out, so it's a very proud moment and I'm so
1: what
0: excited. But I also wanted to mention the track before by Yasmin, Lacey and Tyson. And I am so proud of myself because I didn't cry.
1: Well done.
0: So I think this is this is a win. Probably the first time I listened to this song about crying. But it's a beautiful song about friendship, especially like woman friendship of a certain age. Mm-hmm. And I think it's definitely a girl anthem.
1: For sure.
0: Becoming quick.
1: Yeah. I think it's something like late 20s, early 30s.
0: Right.
1: We're all going through, and it's quite hard to talk about. So having a song about it, it means quite a lot, to be honest. Yeah.
0: It's good. Big up to both of them for being vulnerable and sharing that with us. Yeah. And I'm gonna end this on a happy Kokoroko track, and a congratulations to them for a beautiful, beautiful Tiny Desk. Go listen, it's so good.

is a cover of Fela Kuti's absolute classic, Water No Get Enemies, by his son, Fela Kuti. Macy Gray also involves vocals, and D'Angelo on keys and vocals. What a trio. I love the original, but this one is absolute fire as well.

0: love's not only receiving, but also giving. Not always 50-50, not always peaches and cream, but there'll be bad times. True love will conquer all.
1: I was a victim of a flaky game. I couldn't be there when she needed me, so my love just kept drifting away and away, and now she's gone, long gone.
2: Right, this is our last track. This is all we've got time for. What's this one about?
3: Yes, this is Mucho Plus, and it's called Love Misunderstood.
2: It almost made the cut
3: in my 1 hour mix, and then I was like, actually I can play it now. So
2: here we go.
3: I love it. Thank you so much for having me.
2: Thank you so much for coming on. It's been so nice. It's I feel like so it's because I've only met you a couple of times as well, so it's a really nice way to get to know someone through them bringing the music that means a lot to them and has made them feel loads.
3: Definitely.
2: So yeah, thank you for listening, everyone. This has been Mixed Feelings with Don Weller and Valentin Komar.
3: Thank you so much.
2: See you next time.

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everybody. You're tuned in to Citizen Helene on Soho Radio. And tonight we are celebrating the music of Kashif Saleem, honouring his 10-year anniversary of his death. Kashif Saleem, or Kashif as he was known, was a mega producer and keyboard synth player, gonna be playing some of his productions and some of the music he wrote. I'll do a little mini bio. He was born on December the 26th in Brooklyn, and he was raised in foster homes and became interested in music when he was 7. And by 12, he had mastered the piano, trumpet, flute, saxophone, and tuba and was performing in clubs. At 15, he joined the band Beat Express, which is the band that you just heard, and I just played you Time Tunnel. And after a few years, he left to form a production team, and one of the first records that he worked on was this.

Yes, if you just tuned in, I am playing songs produced and written by and performed on by Kashif Saleem, or Kashif

So I just played you a couple of tracks by High Fashion. This was Next to You, and before that I played you Hold On. Both produced, written and performed on by Kashif. And I think now is probably the perfect time to talk about Kashif's use of synthesizers. Gonna nerd out a little bit, sorry. So Kashif played a few different synths. He's credited a lot playing Moog bass, or Moog if you want, and the Oberheim OBXA. But the instrument that probably shaped his sound the most was the Synclavier 2. And the Synclavier was an early digital synth and sampler. And one of the ways that he would use the instrument would be to what we call fly in the vocals. So that would be taking a vocal take, vocal passage, and duplicating it and just creating lots of layers on the Synclavier itself. And one of the first tracks that he did this on was the next track we're going to play you. It's called So Fine by Howard Johnson.

by Howard Johnson, taken from the album of the same name, Keeping Love New. And Kashif continued to produce hits for a lot of artists, and he wrote this song for an act named Zinc.

the amazing Evelyn Champagne King, and Back to Love. And before that, I played you the absolutely huge hit Love Come Down. We are celebrating the music of Kashif. This is Melbourne Moore.

That was Sean Jackson and Loveline, which is a cover of a song that Kashif wrote, originally done by Tavares, I think. I always thought this was Gwen Guthrie. It's not. And before that, I played You Melbourne Moore and Love's Coming At Ya. Possibly my favourite Melbourne Moore track. So in 1983, Kashif released his debut album, also titled Kashif. And this is Don't Stop My Love.

background, you are hearing the song Uh-Oh, There Goes My Heart by Fonzie Thornton. And before that, I played you Kashif. And I just gotta have you, Lover, turn me on. Up next, I'm gonna play you some Nona Hendrix, which Kashif didn't write, but he did play on. This is called B-Boys. You can agree, you can hear his sort of sound signature.

Around this time, Kashif would speak about his busy schedule, and one of the things that he unfortunately wasn't able to do was produce a whole George Benson album, which would have been amazing. But what he did manage to do was write and produce and play on a song for that album, the album In Your Eyes. The song's called Inside Love, So Personal.

couple of tracks there by Melvin Moore in the background. You can hear It's Really Love, and before that I played you Living For Your Love, both from the album Never Say Never, and both produced by Kashif. Up next, another solo Kashif track called I've Been Missing You.

from the album Send Me Your Love, and featuring George Benson, and I didn't tell you this before I started playing it, also Kenny G. And I'm going to play another song by Kashif and Kenny G now, and you can't stop me. This is called Love on the Rise.

Love on the Rise by Kashif and Kenny G, and I think it featured on both their albums around this time, 1985, on Kenny G's Gravity and Kashif's Condition of the Heart. And I have to just like really egregiously skim over some of the other artists that he played, that he worked with, because I'm just not gonna have time to play all of it. But yes, of course, he had great success producing Whitney Houston, a couple of songs, and a song with Melissa Morgan and Dionne Warwick. And I'm keeping it boogie focused. I'm gonna play a couple more tracks, I think. This is a song he wrote for Johnny Kemp. Just Another Lover.

minutes and cutting in because I want to play one more song after this, but you've been listening to the music of songs written by, production by Kashif. This was Johnny Kemp and Can't Get Enough. So what happened? In the 90s, Kashif changed direction a little bit and became a teacher at UCLA, or professor probably, and wrote a book about the record industry. And in the last decade of his life, he became a filmmaker and had started working on a 10-part documentary series about the history of rhythm and blues, which is a subject he was very passionate about. There's some clips on YouTube that are sort of a teaser of it. The full thing hasn't been completed, sadly, because he passed away before they could finish filming it. What I'm going to play you out with is the song that he was Grammy nominated for, with his use of the Sinclair 2. It's called The Mood, and I'm sorry to focus on it.

I've been Citizen Helene, and you can find all the tracks on my Instagram at Citizen Helene, and the show will be up on Soho Radio's Mixcloud in the next few days. Thank you for listening. Until next time.

and a very, very warm welcome along. It's another Wawa 45 show with me, Dom Savini, right here, Soho Radio, Thursday nights, out of the heart of London town. Kicking off, as we often like to, with music from the label, forthcoming on our brand new Wawa 45's Remixed 3 compilation, 30 tracks, 12 of them exclusive, including this one, Jamie Finley, Family. Remixed by the mighty Quiet Dawn, French producer. And talking to France, I've got a couple of very special guests coming in to the studio this evening. They go by the names of Anders Sikre and Emile Omar. I'm going to tell you a little bit more about them as we go along. We're going to have a lovely chat this evening alongside the man like Mr. Doris, the Ibethan legend. So an international show as always tonight. Hope you enjoy. Let's give you some brand new music from Chronics.

So it was brand new music on Wawa 45s, two in a row. We gave you music from Soothsayers. A brand new 45, brand new 7-inch special. Love Will Find a Way. Victor Rice's Light Still Shines version. That's available now to pre-order on Bandcamp. And we just gave you a brand new music out tomorrow from Katoa, the amazing Katoa. They've been in the studio a few times here. Title track to their EP, Earthwise. As I say, that's out tomorrow, and they're going to be celebrating that with a launch party, a live show. On Thursday the 20th of November at the Fox and Firkin down there in Lewisham. Make sure you get your tickets. I'll be playing some tunes as well, but I'll let that put you off. It's going to be an incredible night. Absolutely amazing band.

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What an album! You heard the brilliant Survivor. And in the background, music from Mariah Plaza. A track rather self-indulgently called Dom Dom.

0: This is really, really nice. Who's this, Doris?
1: This is Cacti Traveller by Babon. I think it's just been released on Wonder Wheel.
0: Ah, okay. And who are Babon, do you know?
1: I have no idea.
0: Excellent. They sound French.
1: They might,
0: I mean, let's just say they're French and it will lead us really beautifully around
1: there
0: the room.
1: There we go, there we go.
0: So I'm joined by Mr. Doris.
1: Hello.
0: Who you've just heard speaking with his voice.
1: Bonsoir.
0: Bonsoir. as far as I know, a North London boy who made good in Ibiza and now has come back home to share his talent and skills and knowledge with us back in London.
1: Pretty much sums it up, thank you.
0: Basically, but yeah, right?
1: Yes, that's yes, nice. Exactly that.
0: And to his left, we have the Sugar Man.
2: The Sugar Man.
0: How are you?
2: I'm good.
0: Anders Sikre.
2: Exactly.
0: Anders Sikre. Tell us a little bit about yourself, Anders.
2: Oh, I'm from Paris. I've been running a radio called the Mélotron for many years. I've been having a radio show worldwide Paris for six years with the Jace Peterson project and jazz shows on FIP Radio France and many DJing parties.
0: It's no surprise listening to your velvety tones that you are all over the radio, you know, with that voice.
2: Nice to see you and to be with you, Dan.
0: It's lovely to be with you. We know we tend to be with each other in little kind of pockets of time. Across the years, right?
2: Montenegro was a good time.
0: Montenegro was always a regular one, wasn't it?
2: Yeah.
0: And now here and there, but not often in London, which is so it's nice that you're here. Welcome.
2: I'm very happy to be here in Soul Radio with you.
0: Yeah. How long since you've been in London? You come fairly regularly, don't you?
2: I've been in London a lot before the pandemic, but now, it's...
0: First time since pandemic?
2: Now it's my first trip to try to reconnect with the London scene, because it's, as you know, you are the capital of music.
0: I am, yes.
2: And I'm always missing London.
0: Has it changed much since your last visit, pre-pandemic? I mean, it's warmer, isn't it?
2: It's warmer. Today, there's a spring feeling through the window. We can see people having drinks everywhere.
0: It's absolutely terrifying. Terrifying in November.
1: A spring feeling with Christmas decorations.
2: Yeah, exactly.
0: Right?
2: With Mariah Carey in the street.
0: Yeah, it's not right, is it? It's not right. It's nice to be able to wear a t-shirt

0: shirt, but it's completely wrong. Emil.
1: Yeah.
0: Someone I've never met before.
1: Sorry, because I...
0: Don't apologize that you've never met before. I should be apologizing to you.
1: Just for the English, because as you maybe noticed, it's my French. So I'm a bit slower.
0: It's okay. Well, one day I'll come to France and I'll come on the radio with you, and I'll just keep saying bonsoir all the time, because that's about all I can say.
1: So,
0: you know,
1: yeah.
0: So look at you.
1: Everything is very quick here. That's what I enjoy.
0: I don't know what he's talking about. He's absolutely... What's he going on about? I don't know what he's talking about. What's he trying to say?
1: Yeah, you know, it's like we are in the suburbs of London from Paris. But it's a great pleasure to... Amazing pleasure to be here. Last time was 2 years ago for the carnival.
0: I'm enjoying a lot.
1: I've been a lot and I still enjoy, even if lots of discussions... Worse, better, blah, blah, blah, blah, different, but still enjoying the London full energy of music, that level, I don't like this word, but you know, this old music references. Yeah, it's great as a music lover for like many, many, many years. My first trip in London, Notting Carnival, was 96.
0: Right.
1: So
0: wow.
1: This was the UK garage.
0: I don't know what you're talking about. Your English is brilliant.
1: Oh, no, I don't know.
0: Talking more than anyone else.
2: Yeah,
1: so. and beer, it's better.
0: Hold on, have you been in the pub for the last 2 hours? Is that what
1: it is?
0: Okay, I see.
3: You get fluent.
0: I thought Anders was giving me the eyes. Giving me those, you know, he's had a couple of drinks. Tell us about yourself, though. We haven't introduced you at all.
1: I'm like everyone here around the table. Music lover. So I had the chance to work for a great radio station in Paris, France, called Radio Nova, which was about...
0: And you've been the programmer there, right?
1: Yeah, exactly. So it was not really a show programming, like a DJ show or something. It was more like the overall programming thing. So it's a bit different in the way of how do you think and how you search and choose the music. But at the end, you have the change and the pleasure and the exciting to find very specific tracks to really put like the 80% of the radio station musical vibe, you know. So it's more built in a different way. It's not a DJ show radio. It was more an overall music, but the idea, as it was built from the founder, Jean-François Bizot, I have to give respect to this person.
0: Always.
1: In the early 80s, it's like to try to put all together the maximum of different music of everywhere in the world, but you just choose different, very, very, very different, you know, music, and try to put it like in a flawless stream, in a way. I did it for 15 years, and in the meantime, I always did DJ like birthday parties, then going disco, house, 96, 97, and when I arrived in Radio Nova, the more I got into it, the more I discovered like world music, as to make it short, and I discovered the
0: music from the world,
1: French West Indies music,
0: yes,
1: which is amazing dance music, pure dance music.
0: We're gonna
1: not only they play a role, they also have like lot of spiritual side of the thing, but they have fantastic music to make it short, zouk music. But before, like house and disco, before zouk, there were cadence. So the 70s, 60s, French West Indies is a huge field.
0: Well, Emil, I want to get more into this when we get to your selection. No, it's okay. It's fantastic.
1: I could talk, yeah.
0: Yeah, exactly, right? Your English is non-stop. But I want to get more into it when we get to your selection.
1: Oh, yeah, yeah.
0: But we're going to go to Anders' selection next, which is all good. Everyone's chosen some tunes. We're going to discuss these tunes, and we're going to discuss life, the world, politics, not too much politics, a little bit. You know, whatever else we feel like over the next hour and a half or so. But this is kind of actually a kind of a part two show, actually, because we had, I think, was it last year we had Olivier Cavalier, the Laughing Cavalier. We had him in, and Just Jules. They came in together. Yeah, I think it was last year. They came in together, and we talked a lot about French radio as opposed to UK radio and the French scene as opposed to the UK scene and all of that. So tonight I want to do a little bit of a part two of that, but with some added Ibiza and Doris thrown in as well. So a little bit of Ibiza in there as well and a lot of London. So
2: hola.
0: French Ibiza London, that's what we're going to do. So Anders, just you'd like to introduce your first selection for me, please?
3: Yes, Soyuz, Kruk, an album coming out on Mr. Bongo, the Belarusian Russian band, like they recorded between Minsk, Stockholm, and Sao Paulo. So Brazilian folk jazz, good vibe.

0: Okay, Emil, so tell us about this absolute slice of gorgeousness we've been listening to in the background. What a beautiful tune.
1: We go to Angola,
0: okay.
1: So west side of Africa, so lots of history linked with Brazilian music, because it's Angola is one of the five countries Portuguese speaking yes. colonies,
0: yeah.
1: And this year, that's why I chose this music in 11th November. So within it's gonna be the 50th birthdays of independence for all these countries. Portuguese speaking.
0: Oh, not just Angola, all of them.
1: Exactly.
0: Okay.
1: Mozambique,
0: yeah.
1: Cabo Verde,
0: yeah.
1: Guinea-Bissau, and Brazil. But Brazil is a bit different in the history. But it's that's why they make the link of the music. And this specific music, the style is called lamento. So lamento.
0: Lamenting, yeah.
1: Exactly.
0: Lamenting,
1: so
0: yeah.
1: You are in Angola also, you have dancing music and also slower music, kind of spiritual music. And this
0: minor, sadder.
1: Special track is come from the first album from Angolese music. Before it was only 7-inch, amazing hundreds of 7-inch. But this is the first album thought like an album and called Independencia, released in 75 for the independence fight. Teta Lendo released this album. The album is called Independencia.
0: Okay.
1: And this is a beautiful album I discovered like 10 years ago in Lisbon, in a trip. And I say I had to make it available to people. So I released this reissue like some years ago, but this is like 50 years of independence of all these countries, amazing music, amazing heritage, and that's why I mean
0: irresistible, isn't it? It's such a beautiful piece of music, and there's so much more from that part of the world, of course.
1: Exactly.
0: And tell us a little bit more about your record label. So you've run a label for how long?
1: Maybe like 12 years ago, but it's more like I do it like every time I know nobody will be interested. And I do it because
0: you love it.
1: Exactly.
0: And you want,
1: of course,
0: and
1: first.
0: You know, if one person listens to this music that they've never heard before, then it's a win, right?
1: Exactly.
0: That is why we do it. That's why we all do it.
1: We try. Right? When you come back with an album like this, you say, how is it possible that nobody knows? Because this is so beautiful. And the full album is amazing.
0: Two other
1: lamentos and other up-tempo tracks with the best musician of that time.
0: I'm gonna be hunting it down for sure.
1: And so I did like maybe 10 releases, but all different, compilation of old stuff, compilation of new stuff, an album, a band, which we
0: tell us what your record label's called.
1: Fanon, like Franz Fanon in homage, which is a major how would you say thinker, a poet, not poet, he was a psychiatrist, Martiniquez, but he's a huge inspiration in the black emancipation and civil rights movement.
0: Yeah.
1: Franz Fanon, there is a movie, and this is very interesting for people who want to know about the civil rights movement. Franz Fanon is a huge input in it in the 50s. He wrote two books, very, very important.
0: And have you, how did this journey come about for you, you know, to become such a specialist in this kind of music from around the world? Was this something you've always been interested in? Is it something you studied, or?
1: No, it comes from the dance floor.
0: It came from the dance floor.
1: I'm a huge fan of New York house disco.
0: Yeah.
1: And of course, like in '96, Joe Clausel already.
0: Yeah.
1: Jeff Teguium, for those who know, spiritual life music.
0: Course,
1: and Jeff Teguium is Haitian.
0: Yeah.
1: When I arrived in Radio Nova, I came with all of this energy and excitement, and older people, they told me, so now you're super excited, but what you like maybe in that New York thing, you should try to go into Haiti.
0: Hmm.
1: I mean, not going, but looking into the Haitian heritage. Hmm. That's where slowly but surely I went.
0: The compa music. Yeah.
1: The compa music, but they also voodoo music, the real voodoo, because lots of people use voodoo. Actually, this is a whole thing, and I had the change some years after, thanks to Radio Nova, Bintou Saint-Poré, the queen of the world music scene in France, through Radio Nova, she made me go there. for a jazz festival in Haiti, Port-au-Prince. It was like 10 years ago, and then it was the changing, it changed something in my life in terms of how do you see the music, because to make it very, very, very short, Haiti is linked with New Orleans 200 years ago. And when you listen, when you hear about French Quarter, about the jazz birth, it's not French Quarter from France, Paris, it's French Quarter from Haiti.
0: From Haiti, yeah.
1: So when you go, once you go to Haiti, it's the jazz spirit. They are jazz. They don't play jazz. They are jazz.
0: I know a little about it because I had an artist on my label called Henri Pierre Noël. You know
1: of course. Yeah, so
0: I reissued a couple of his albums and actually brought him back on the stage and to London. He played Jazz Cafe and sadly passed away a few years ago. But amazing man.
1: I didn't remember that.
0: Yeah,
1: that's you,
0: Merci Bon Dieu and all that stuff. Amazing man. And a really interesting story, that part of the world. It's fascinating.
1: It's a story that as a French that are super arrogant, that we know, we don't manage to realize how big it is and how beautiful it is, the Haitian heritage, and also the little not so big, but Guadeloupe, Martinique is amazing musician, musicality. They are super hardcore groovers. It's crazy. Once you go there, and I had the chance to go like 6-7 times in Haiti, and I never went back. In my mind.
0: In your mind, yeah. In your mind. Doris.
2: Hello.
0: From Haiti to Ibiza.
2: Hello. Hola, ¿qué tal?
0: Yes,
2: buenas
0: indeed.
2: Tardes.
0: Indeed. So we're going to get to your next selection now.
2: Yes.
0: Tell us a little bit about this before we play it.
2: It's by a band called Periscopi Invertit, which means it's in Catalan. It's a Catalonian band. Which means inverted periscope.
0: That would have been my guess.
2: Yeah. It's there you go. It's not far off. It's Latin, I guess.
0: Yes.
2: And yeah, this track is called Sa Simbomba.
0: Are we getting more towards the dance floor now?
2: It's got a bit more of a beat. It's not dance. It's a bit depends what makes you dance, I guess.

0: So Anders Sucre, the sugar man.
1: The sugar man.
0: Comment ça va?
1: Ça va très bien, et toi? Et toi, Dom?
0: Yeah.
1: How is your French?
0: Not bad. Pas mal.
1: Pas mal.
0: There you go, how's that? Tell us about this little selection here in the background, bubbling away.
1: Cantalaua, track from Captain Planet from Los Angeles.
0: Yeah, he's a LA producer, right?
1: With a singer from Colombia, the Pacific Coast.
0: Okay, so we're keeping this tropical vibe going through the show. Are we going to stick to this, do you think?
1: On the
0: tropical feeling.
1: Yeah, I mean, he's good for the nice bangers, you know, like we were talking about, like on the border. It can be cheesy, but it's not. And it's nice fade. Nice
0: just at the, right, at the right level, yeah.
1: Yeah.
0: Absolutely.
1: And a good heavy bass.
0: So in France, do you hear a lot of this kind of music, the kind of tropical music we're playing tonight? Do you hear a lot of it on the radio?
1: No.
0: No.
1: No, we don't have the quality of English radios. We had Radio Nova, but it changed a lot because it has been changing, like the management of the radio has been changing, and now it's more focused on rap and a kind of electro pop and rock thing, which was not the roots of Radio Nova at the beginning when Emin was there. It was more Afro-American and world music vibe, but now it's been changing. So it's quite difficult actually to have that kind of music, world grooves. It's difficult to have this. We don't hear it in the radio. We don't have it.
2: Not really, yeah.
1: No.
0: I mean, you have FIP play this kind of stuff.
1: Yes.
0: How is FIP?
1: Maybe
0: is FIP
1: is the
0: station?
1: Only.
0: Is it a big station in France? FIP.
1: Yeah.
0: I mean, it's big,
1: yeah,
0: right?
1: No, it's big. It's Radio France. It's a big group. So no, it's big. We.
0: I mean, that's quite
1: maybe
0: a thing,
1: the only radio.
0: We don't. I don't think we have a station of that relative size that plays that kind of music as regularly as FIP does. You know?
2: FIP could be, it's a state radio, so it could be like BBC 6, maybe, something like this.
0: So it would be like BBC 6 playing tropical and African and you know, South
2: But
0: American
2: it's not
0: music.
2: Only this, you know, it's
0: a lot
2: it's
0: of the time.
2: A huge range.
0: Okay.
2: So they play a bit, but not really on like a power playlist. It's more like for news. It's still existing, you know, but the top 40 plays, there is a playlist. Hmm. It's more, it's wider. So there's a bit, but not specifically this kind of vibe going through.
1: But FIP for sure is the more eclectic and diverse radio station in France for sure.
0: Yeah, absolutely. And how is, so you're in Paris?
1: I'm
0: sort
1: in
0: of,
1: Paris, yeah? Yes.
0: Just outside.
1: Like in the fresh air of the forest.
0: In the fresh air, yeah. How is the scene in Paris at the moment?
1: Back to techno and house, but... Mm-hmm. I mean, I can't believe that Paris has been always in this since the 90s, but it's quite good. I mean, you have like a big clubbing vibe, but it's a huge clubs. Since the pandemic, you had like, now we have like 3-4 big venues taking all the crowd. But the niche is going on well. I mean, if you do the right thing at the right time, at the right place, it's going well. I have a party going on.
0: And are the places there? The places, are the venues surviving?
1: Yeah. East Paris, you have La Bellevilloise, La Java, even north in around Pigalle, you have La Machine du Moulin Rouge is still doing something.